0: However, new analysis shows financial commitments for new renewable energy projects in Australia have fallen to a 10-year low. The Clean Energy Council's annual report warns the drop could compromise the government's renewable energy target. And shared e-bikes could soon be fitted with number plates in New South Wales. The draft state government legislation would form part of the broader effort to crack down on the devices. Mitchell Moses has officially been ruled out of State of Origin 1, succumbing to a hamstring injury. Ethan Strange will start at 5'8", with Matt Burton to join the bench. Coach Laurie Daly says Moses only has a minor niggle.
1: I think he'll only miss, I don't know, he might even be a chance this weekend to play with Para. It's not a major tear at all, very minor, but no, it's just too risky. Now, 48 hours out.
0: And Socceroo Riley McGree has been ruled out of the FIFA World Cup after picking up an injury in the championship playoff final. That's the latest news update from the Capital Radio Newsroom. I'm James Wybrow.
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4: It's a cloudy and a wet day across the region today. Chance of rain becoming less likely this evening and a chance of thunderstorm as well. Partly cloudy tomorrow, some morning fog and a chance of showers. Similar conditions across your Thursday and Friday. Top temperatures today, Goulburn reaching 16 degrees, Braidwood's maxing out at 13, and Canberra, the nation's capital, also reaching 13.
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Hey, on the way, two songs time, Taylor Swift's fastest song to reach 1 billion streams. It's going to be right after Portugal the Man, Feel It Still, all thanks to Goblin Fitness.

0: Five Sauce actually heading back down under in October this year for their Everyone's a Star tour. And speaking of people coming to Australia, Jason Derulo, he's on his One Last Dance tour in September. 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

0: 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Number one album on there, actually, at the moment. 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
6: From the Capital Radio Newsroom, I'm James Wybrow. The Albanese government has confirmed a group of women and children with links to Islamic State will arrive in Australia today. Federal politics editor Michael Packey.
7: Seven women and 12 children are on their way home after leaving a camp in northern Syria last week. The group will land in Sydney and Melbourne. The government maintains it hasn't provided the cohort with any help other than a passport, which it's legally required to do as they're Australian citizens. The opposition's John O'Dunningham argues the group poses a security risk.
8: I don't know how the government can turn a blind eye to this.
7: Dr. Jamal Riffey has been instrumental in getting the group out of Syria. He says he feels for the children that have been caught up in the bad decision of their parents.
9: It's not their fault. They are entitled for safety and security.
7: Some in the group are likely to face arrest upon arrival.
6: In other news, the Premier maintains there is good cooperation between state and federal police despite questions arising from the Bondi terror attack. Potential intelligence and security failures in the lead-up to the massacre are the focus of the latest hearings of the Royal Commission. The inquiry will today hear from the police commander in charge of the Eastern Suburbs District at the time of the attack. Energy regulators have locked in price cuts across the East Coast despite uncertainty from the war in Iran. From July, the maximum rate electricity companies can charge on their standard plans will be reduced. Households and businesses across New South Wales, Southeast Queensland and Victoria will save the most with a slight reduction in South Australia. Energy Minister Chris Bowen claims the government's push into renewables is working.
10: These are good reductions, but there's a lot more to do. It's not mission accomplished. Australians are still doing it tough, and we need to keep going with the reforms that we have put in place to see more of the cheapest, better form of energy in the grid.
6: However, new analysis shows financial commitments for new renewable energy projects in Australia have fallen to a 10-year low. The Clean Energy Council's annual report warns the drop could compromise the government's renewable energy target. And shared e-bikes could soon be fitted with number plates in New South Wales. The draft state government legislation would form part of the broader effort to crack down on the divide.

0: devices.
1: Mitchell Moses has officially been ruled out of State of Origin 1, succumbing to a hamstring injury. Ethan Strange will start at 5'8", with Matt Burton to join the bench. Coach Laurie Daly says Moses only has a minor niggle.
2: I think he'll only miss, I don't know, he might even be a chance this weekend to play with Para. It's not a major tear at all, very minor, but no, it's just too risky. You know, 48 hours out.
1: And Socceroo Riley McGree has been ruled out of the FIFA World Cup after picking up an injury in the championship playoff final. That's the latest news update from the Capital Radio newsroom. I'm James Wybrow.
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4: Cloudy and a wet day across the region today. Chance of rain becoming less likely this evening and a chance of thunderstorm as well. Partly cloudy tomorrow, some morning fog and a chance of showers. Similar conditions across your Thursday and Friday. Top temperatures today, Goulburn reaching 16 degrees, Braidwood's maxing out at 13, and Canberra, the nation's capital, also reaching 13.
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0: All right, we're less than a month away now until Olivia Rodrigo's brand new album. You seem pretty sad for a girl so in love.
1: And I went back and I kind of listened to all of my favorite love songs. I realized that the thing that I loved so much about them is not that they were really happy, but they had sort of an element of sadness or fear or melancholy. And so that was kind of the thing that I set out to do in this album, is I wanted to make a sad love song.
0: That's releasing June 13th. And here is the very first single. It's Drop Dead on Eagle FM. I know.

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8: From the Capital Radio Newsroom, I'm James Wybrow. The New South Wales Premier says it is vital we learn lessons from the Bondi Beach massacre, but has stressed there is good cooperation between state and federal police. Potential intelligence and security failures in the lead-up to the massacre are the focus of the latest hearing block for the Royal Commission. Chris Minns says it is important to do everything possible to make sure something like this doesn't happen again.
9: That's the purpose of the Royal Commission, and I'm glad that it's getting to the bottom of these issues. The recommendations that they make both to us and the Commonwealth, I'm sure will be acted on because we want to make sure it doesn't happen again.
8: In other news, some households are now being promised a saving on their power bills from July under the latest default market offer. The energy regulator says prices will fall between 3.5 and 5% in New South Wales. The state's energy minister says while many aren't on the default offer, it reflects downward pressure on prices, which should help anyone. Overseas, Russia is warning foreign nationals and diplomats to leave the Ukrainian capital of Kyiv after threatening a fresh wave of strikes. Four people were killed and about 100 injured in weekend attacks in the capital. Ukraine has described the threats as shameless blackmail. Meanwhile, the United States has launched fresh strikes in southern Iran, which American officials say were carried out in self-defense. Back home, a permanent ban is being placed on the sale of baby bottle self-feeding devices in Australia. The products allow babies to feed from the bottle without another person holding it. ACCC Deputy Chairwoman Catriona Lowe says they pose an unacceptable risk.
10: Babies don't have the ability to regulate the flow of milk or remove a device from their mouths, and this is the reason that these products are unsafe and have been banned.
8: And the UK has recorded its hottest May on record, with thermometer readings topping 34.8 degrees Celsius in London. Michael Kill from London's Nighttime Industries Association says no one wants to be inside.
11: I think everyone's sort of just suffering with the heat. Great weather, but not to be working in and not to be sat inside a club or anything. I think the beer gardens are where it's going to be at.
8: Blues coach Laurie Daly has confirmed Mitchell Moses will miss tomorrow night's State of Origin series opener with a hamstring injury. Canberra Raider Ethan Strange will start at 5/8 with Matt Burton coming onto the bench. To the French Open, Tanasi Kokkinakis has no idea how long his body will hold up after a trademark 5-set win in Paris. The injury-plagued Aussie came back from 5-2 down in the final set to win a first-round thriller. And in soccer, Awa Mabil, Kyle Rowles and Matt Ryan are among eight players who joined the Socceroos pre-World Cup camp in Florida. Eight players have been released, including Mitch Duke and Alex Robertson. That's the latest news update from the Capital Radio Newsroom. I'm James Wybrow.
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0: cloudy and a wet day across the region today. Chance of rain becoming less likely this evening and a chance of thunderstorm as well. Partly cloudy tomorrow.

0: Some morning fog and a chance of showers. Similar conditions across your Thursday and Friday. Top temperatures today, Goulburn reaching 16 degrees, Braidwood's maxing out at 13, and Canberra, the nation's capital, also reaching 13.
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Hey, in 2 songs time, the one that Lady Gaga wrote for Tim Burton's Wednesday series. But right now, Lily Wood and Robin Schulz is Parents Eat.

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5: From the Capital Radio Newsroom, I'm Alex Stockerty. Households and businesses across the East Coast will save on the electricity bills as the final default market offer is released by the energy regulator. The changes will take effect from July. People living in southeast Queensland are the big winners, expected to save up to $155 on their power bills. The drop in New South Wales is up to $130 for households on the flat rate. The rising cost of construction is believed to be behind a drop in investment in renewable energy projects. A Clean Energy Council report shows financial commitments to renewables fell to a 10-year low in 2025. National spokesperson Chris O'Keefe says there's been a particular slowdown in funds for wind projects.
6: Now, we're fine when it comes to batteries and storage, and solar isn't as much of a challenge as wind at the moment, and what we're seeing is a bit of a slowdown in terms of getting those big projects to financial close.
5: The United States has launched fresh strikes in southern Iran, which American officials say was in self-defense. US Central Command says missile launch sites and Iranian boats were struck to protect troops. Iran's foreign ministry says some progress has been made in talks to end the conflict, but is warning a deal with the United States is not imminent. Seven women and 12 children with links to Islamic State are making their way back to Australia. The group will land in Sydney and Melbourne later today, and some could face arrest upon arrival. One woman who has been issued with a temporary exclusion order is not travelling to Australia. She remains in Syria with her child. Fresh analysis shows one in five Australian women are now giving birth via caesarean section. The rate of surgical deliveries is up almost 5% since 2020. The Australian College of Midwives' Kelly Lennon says there are a number of reasons for the increase in C-sections.
7: We're a lot older now when we have our babies than we were, say, 10 years ago. Got more complications in our health. We're not quite as healthy as we used to be. And one of the biggest factors, I guess, is the models of care that women have access to.
5: The travel allowance for the family of a Victoria Cross recipient will continue after the government reversed planned cuts. And Russia is warning foreign nationals and diplomats to leave the Ukrainian capital, threatening a fresh wave of strikes. Checking sport, and the Blues have confirmed Mitchell Moses will miss tomorrow night's Origin Series opener with a hamstring injury. Tanasi Kokkinakis says he has no idea how long his body will hold up after a trademark 5-set win in the French Open. The injury-plagued Aussie came back from 5-2 down in the final set to win the first-round thriller. In the AFL, and Essendon has sacked coach Brad Scott after just one win in the club's past 24 games. And Kai Rowles and Matt Ryan are among eight players who've joined the Socceroos pre-World Cup camp in Florida. That's the latest news update from the Capital Radio Newsroom.
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9: Remaining cloudy this afternoon with a chance of a thunderstorm bringing heavy rain that may lead to flash flooding, becoming less likely though by tonight. Tomorrow, chance of morning fog but a partly cloudy day. Thursday, showers with 16, and Friday, a shower or two with 17. Goulburn getting down to 10 tonight, 18 the top for tomorrow. Braidwood, 9 degrees the overnight low, then heating up to 18 tomorrow. And Canberra getting down to 9 degrees tonight.

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0: Hey, it's going to be like having a substitute teacher this afternoon. My name's Aaron, filling in over the next few hours. Ariana Grande, Magic, Harry Styles. 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

0: 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She gave birth last month to a baby girl and she's been learning all about postpartum nutrition. 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Hayley Steinfeld plays next with this.
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4: From the Capital Radio Newsroom, I'm Alex Stockerty. Experts say de-radicalisation programs can be successful as the last group of people with links to ISIS prepare to return from Syria. Seven women and 12 children are due to land in Sydney and Melbourne later today. One woman who's been issued with a temporary exclusion order is not travelling to Australia. Criminologist Dr. Clark Jones says how well the programs work and how long it takes comes down to the individual.
5: It's very hard to put a timeline on it because people will respond differently to the program itself. There are, you know, external pressures. We don't live in a vacuum. There's, you know, our social circles, our family networks, things that go on within the community, within Australia.
4: The federal government will continue to fund travel allowance for the parents of Corporal Cameron Baird. The Victoria Cross recipient was killed in Afghanistan in 2013. His parents, Doug and Kay, travelled to schools and RSL clubs around the country, sharing the story of their son. Veterans Affairs had cut the $2,800 travel allowance, but the minister has now intervened and reinstated the funding. Investment in renewable projects in Australia has dropped by 50% over the past year, dipping to a 10-year low in 2025. The Clean Energy Council is releasing its annual report, warning the energy transition is at a critical juncture, and that a one-year delay in a major transmission project could drive up household bills significantly. A remote-controlled bird drone is being used to scare off nuisance birds from destroying strawberry crops. The technology, which is being trialled by a Brisbane council, is designed to imitate a peregrine falcon. City of Moreton Bay Mayor Peter Flannery says the region is a major contributor to Australia's overall strawberry supply.
6: One in four punnets of strawberries sold in Australia come from within the city of Moreton Bay. It's a $100 million industry out there, and to have the devastation within a few days or a week, you can lose $80,000 worth of crops with these birds eating those strawberries. So this will have a huge impact. It'll save a lot of replanting that has to go on.
4: The United States has launched fresh strikes in southern Iran, which American officials

0: say were carried out in self-defence. And Melbourne's landmarks will be lit up in blue tonight in honour of AFL and MND campaigner Neil Danaher, who passed away yesterday. Checking sport, and Ethan Strange will start for New South Wales in his State of Origin debut tomorrow night. Mitchell Moses picked up a hamstring strain at Blues training and has now been officially ruled out. Alex de Minaur, Tanasi Kokkinakis and Daria Kazatkina have won their opening round matches at the French Open. A huge blow for the Socceroos ahead of the FIFA World Cup, with Riley McGree to miss the tournament with injury. And tonight is the AFL mid-season draft. Essendon will hold the first overall pick. Melbourne, Collingwood and Port Adelaide can fill up to 3 list spots. That's the latest news update from the Capital Radio Newsroom.
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3: Remaining cloudy this afternoon with a chance of a thunderstorm bringing heavy rain that may lead to flash flooding, becoming less likely though by tonight. Tomorrow, chance of morning fog but a partly cloudy day. Thursday, showers with 16, and Friday, a shower or two with 17. Goulburn getting down to 10 tonight, 18 the top for tomorrow. Braidwood, 9 degrees the overnight low, then heating up to 18 tomorrow. And Canberra getting down to 9 degrees tonight. Then 19, the max for tomorrow.
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It's Aaron. Galantis and David Guetta teaming up shortly. I've got Kelly Clarkson and Ray on the way too. Here's Sam Smith.

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0: 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We hear from Somba. And let's go really old school. Little Bob Sinclair action on the way after 3. 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
4: From the Capital Radio Newsroom, I'm Alex Stockerty. The federal government claims a rising renewables take-up has helped produce a fall in electricity bills. From July, the energy regulator is reducing the maximum rate retailers can charge business and households. It means power prices are set to fall across the East Coast, but South Australia will only experience a marginal decrease. Energy Minister Chris Bowen says renewable subsidies has contributed to the decline.
5: It's no coincidence that 50% renewables and 414,396 home batteries installed under the cheaper home batteries policy, which are reducing prices for them, but for everyone.
4: Seven women and 12 children with links to Islamic State are on their way back to Australia. They're expected to land in Sydney and Melbourne later today after leaving a camp in Syria last week. The federal government warns some in the group could face arrest upon their arrival. Dr. Jamal Riffey assisted their return and says bringing them home is in the best interests of the children.
6: Our main concern is the safety of those children and to get them proper education. And every Australian should feel safe and secure, because those kids not going to be under the influence of any bad element in terms of later on radicalisation.
4: Police have returned to a remote South Australian property to resume the search for missing four-year-old Gus Lamont. Detectives will spend the next 3 days searching the outback station following recent heavy rain. An inmate and a correctional worker have been taken to hospital after a fire at Victoria's Western Plains Correctional Centre. Firefighters arrived to find a mattress in a prison cell on fire. It's the fourth incident at the maximum security facility in 8 days. A permanent ban is being placed on the sale of baby bottle self-feeding devices in Australia. The products allow babies to feed from a bottle without another person holding it. ACCC Deputy Chairwoman Katrina Lowe says they pose an unacceptable risk.
7: Babies don't have the ability to regulate the flow of milk or remove a device from their mouths, and this is the reason that these products are unsafe and have been banned.
4: A major draw card at Sydney's Vivid Festival has been called off for at least 2 days. Technical difficulties saw drones fall from the sky during last night's Starbound display, blamed on unforeseen technical difficulties. Checking sport, and Ethan Strange has been called into the Blues starting 13 on short notice ahead of Origin 1 tomorrow night. Meantime, scans have confirmed Warriors star Roger Tuivasa-Sheck has suffered a ruptured ACL. AFL news, and Essendon has sacked Brad Scott as head coach after just one win in 24 games. And the New York Knicks are heading to the NBA Finals for the first time since 1999 after they completed a series sweep against the Cleveland Cavaliers. That's the latest news update from the Capital Radio Newsroom.
8: Eagle FM weather. Remaining cloudy this afternoon with a chance of a thunderstorm bringing heavy rain that may lead to flash flooding, becoming less likely though by tonight. Tomorrow, chance of morning fog but a partly cloudy day. Thursday, showers with 16, and Friday, a shower or two with 17. Goulburn getting down to 10 tonight, 18 the top for tomorrow. Braidwood, 9 degrees the overnight low, then heating up to 18 tomorrow. And Canberra getting down to 9 degrees tonight, then 19 the max for tomorrow.
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8: Hey, across the Southern Tablelands, Aaron in this afternoon playing Somber and Bob Sinclair shortly, and Zara Larson right here. 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

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Miley Cyrus, Maroon 5 and Benson Boone on the way after some brand spanking new stuff. Check this out. Madonna's back with a new album dropping this July, Confessions 2, and she's got Sabrina Carpenter in this one, Bring Your Love.

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0: Mystical Magical is from Benson Boone, Goulburn's best music play, Eagle FM with Aaron. Did you watch any of Eurovision this year? Delta Goodrum did us proud, and it turns out that little platform she was standing on during her performance was borrowed from another superstar. Yeah, it belongs to Beyonce. And Beyonce plays next.
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0: 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Guy Sebastian playing too. 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

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Halsey first. 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

0: It's Avicii from that FIFA 15 video game. He's been gone 8 years now as of last month. Still seems like yesterday that the sad news broke about his death. Brad and Jev, when you wake up, Goulburn's best music all day. 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Oh, I do it so long. This one's next. 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
12: From the Capital Radio Newsroom, I'm Alex Stockerty. Experts say de-radicalisation programs can be successful as the last group of people with links to ISIS prepare to return from Syria. 7 women and 12 children are due to land in Sydney and Melbourne later today. One woman who's been issued with a temporary exclusion order is not travelling to Australia. Criminologist Dr. Clark Jones says how well the programs work and how long it takes comes down to the individual.
13: It's very hard to put a timeline on it because people will respond differently to the program itself. There are, you know, external pressures. We don't live in a vacuum. There's you know, social circles, their family networks, things that go on within the community, within, you know, within Australia.
12: The federal government will

0: Will and Woody, and I hope you're having a wonderful, wonderful Tuesday afternoon. Right now, before we get to Battle of the Gens and embarrassment of Annalise, we're talking parent threats, parental threats, empty or otherwise. I love the empty threats. I think that's a bit of fun, but also when they followed through on them, that was also very good. Lisa, so you're the parent. What threat did you have to follow through on?
1: I actually threatened my kids that I would drop them on the side of the road, and I actually did do it.
2: Bloody hell, Lisa. That's bold. How far away did you get from them?
1: A little bit, and I did sit there and wait.
2: How long?
1: They eventually came to the car.
2: Yeah. Hang on, Lisa. So you dropped your kids on the side of the road, drove off, then you parked on the side of the road and you waited for your kids to walk back to you?
1: Yes.
2: So they were just walking on the side of a freeway, your children?
1: Yes.
2: Totally wild, Lisa.
1: A very long time ago, but yes, I did do it.
2: And I'm sure they were good after that. I'm sure.
0: You know what's funny about that kid dropping off on the side of the road thing is I raised this with my in-laws.
2: Mm-hmm.
0: Who are Dutch, about like, you know, how wild that was. Like, you know, they're never going to drop us off.
2: Mm.
0: I found out that it was a recreational hobby for people in the Netherlands when they're on holidays to drop their kids in a random place and for them to have to find their way home.
2: That's awesome.
0: Can you believe that?
2: I can.
0: I was like, how old? And they were like, oh, 5 or 6.
2: So what? Started. Did your wife do it?
0: You're kidding. That's why she's hard as nails.
2: Yeah. See, it works. It actually does work.
0: Isn't that insane?
2: So, but surely
0: imagine going on like a group holiday now, because they sort of, when they go on families.
2: Yeah, yeah.
0: And going up to your mates.
2: Yeah.
0: Guys, how about we drop the kids in the middle of nowhere and see how they go?
2: I mean, part of me loves it.
0: They'd call the police.
2: Who?
0: Your mates.
2: Yeah, well, I don't know. I reckon I could twist their arms a little bit.
0: Takes you seriously, so everyone would be like, oh, Woody, very good.
2: No, but the kids that come out of the woods there, I just think they're tougher, stronger, more independent kids.
0: They're stronger.
2: You know what I mean? Lord of the Flies. They all die, don't they? Let's go to Justine.
0: Well, not all of them, but a lot of them.
2: Yeah,
0: they do.
2: Justine.
0: That's
2: a fictional story, right? Justine, talking parental threats. This is something your dad used to do.
3: Yes, my dad, a very, very long time ago, over 30 years ago, he grew up by the beach, and he used to say if we were to swear, he would throw us off the end of the jetty.
2: Oh, yeah. Oh, my Lord.
3: And then my brother continued to swear, so he walked us 3 kids down the jetty, and this is a very long time ago, held my brother over.
0: Oh, wow. Like by his foot? Like how?
3: Cradled him over.
0: Wow.
3: Kind of how Michael Jackson held.
0: Wow. And you've done the MJ reference as well. Could he swim, your brother?
3: No, he didn't drop him over.
0: But could your brother swim?
3: Yes.
0: Okay.
3: But I have never sworn in front of my parents. And then now if I'm in conversation with my brothers and we drop a swear word, one of us will yell out, Jetty.
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0: It's Will and Woody, your shot and $1 million in less than half an hour now. Battle of the Gens up next right now over the woods.
1: I am going to be competing with you at something. Yes. You're already rattled. I can see. You're rattled.
0: I'm rattled, mate. I'm rattled. I've just hurt my calf with the massage gun.
1: Sorry about that.
0: I'm in trouble. Someone get me an ice pack.
2: He's nowhere early.
0: I'm nowhere. I'm actually nowhere. I'm handicapped.
1: I brought the massage gun in so you'd hurt your calf.
0: I think for you and I to have a fair contest, I need to be handicapped. So that makes sense.
1: Well, on that, we're going to be competing in something intellectual very, very shortly.
0: Great.
1: The catch is that I have cheated.
0: Okay.
1: That's going to be a big test. And I'm inspired by the enhanced games. Down. If you're not across the enhanced games, basically a whole bunch of swimmers, runners could juice up. They could have all the banned substances. We're talking steroids, etc. Juice up to the gills is what they were saying. And they're all going to compete, right, in Las Vegas. This happened yesterday.
0: Yes.
1: Really funnily, a number of the clean athletes that competed, the athletes that didn't take any drugs.
0: Really good.
1: Beat the juiced up athletes.
0: Really good.
1: Here's some audio of swimmer Hunter Armstrong winning gold, and he's on no drugs.
3: It's Armstrong and Ryan coming down the stretch. That time 23.55 we're after. What's he going to touch?
4: It's going to be quick.
3: Hunter Armstrong at 24.21. It is not a world record, but it is good enough to win this and win $250,000.
1: He's clean.
0: Sounds like the commentator was on drugs.
1: They all were. They were all allowed. They were all allowed. Anything goes in Vegas.
0: What's going on there?
1: Anything goes. So he wasn't the only one. There was a sprinter as well who won the 100-meter sprint. He was clean, beat all the juiced up guys.
0: Yep.
1: The missile Magnussen.
0: Yep.
1: He came on this radio show. He couldn't have been more juiced up. He had so many drugs in his system.
0: Well, he was the guy that said, juice me to the gills.
1: Yeah.
0: That was his quote.
1: He came last.
0: Yeah, that's really sad, Jimmy. The funny thing is, when we spoke to Jimmy, he did this whole thing, like, I can't wait to get back. They can test me. And it's like, wow.
1: We don't want
0: it. I don't think anyone wants to at this stage.
1: Yeah, exactly.
0: You've pretty much just proven that that's not. The other thing about it, which I think is really tragic, was I think the enhanced games are the coolest or the saddest thing ever.
1: I found myself watching it.
0: You loved it. Not surprising.
1: I thought it was cool. I was just I'm just interested to see what happens. And I'm fascinated that athletes were beating drugged up athletes.
0: It is interesting. But then even then, because I was kind of into the whole, like, oh, I can't wait to see a world record broken.
1: Yeah.
0: And then particularly in a world record.
1: A world record.
0: And then particularly,
1: world records.
0: Particularly in the swimming, I was kind of like bemused by the fact that the athletes are wearing these suits. In the Olympics you can't use. They're banned.
1: Yeah.
0: So it's like even if you broke a world record, we don't know whether it's the peptides or the roids or the suit.
1: Yeah, true.
0: And anyone who does break a record in the Olympics, like you're now comparing apples and oranges. Like you may as well be swimming 60 meters rather than 50 meters. Like, what is the point?
1: A great suit.
0: It didn't make any sense. All of a sudden, and then you find out that Enhanced is a pharmaceuticals company in the US, and the whole thing turns in the biggest wank that maybe ever.
1: Yeah, but sales have gone.
0: They look like they're swimming in a kid pool.
1: Yeah.
0: The four-lane, 25-metre, I don't know when they knocked that out. They emptied out a sand pit somewhere in Vegas and they were great, let's chuck him in here.
2: Also, why would you ever let clean athletes compete against enhanced athletes? Like, if they're all enhanced, then someone who's enhanced wins every time.
1: I think the idea was the drugged-up people will absolutely destroy the clean athletes. Yeah. It's totally backfired on them.
0: Yeah.
2: It's so funny.
0: It just goes to show, like, really, how much of a beat-up this whole supplements thing is.
1: Just get up early and do the work, guys. Now, Wilbur, to prove that point, you are smarter than me. Intellectually, maybe not emotional intelligence.
0: I think emotions, you've definitely got me.
1: You are a lot smarter intellectually than me, right? So if you and
0: What are we talking about?
1: You're just better at trivia than me. You know more stuff.
0: I don't think that. That's not intelligence. I think that's just memory.
1: Okay,
0: carry on.
1: You just have a more diverse range of information in your big brain over there in your huge head.
0: Okay.
1: So if you and me were
0: a little backhanded compliment.
1: If you and me were to compete in an academic test.
0: Yeah, what are we talking?
1: Five questions. Just basic general trivia.
0: Yes.
1: You would beat me every day of the week. But.
0: Yes, probably.
1: But Jack, come
0: without
1: on.
0: Being
1: don't
0: humble.
1: Be modest.
0: I'm not
1: don't
0: trying
1: be
0: to
1: modest, be modest. Right?
0: Yes, I would. I'd bet you, yes.
1: But the catch here is that The producers have put together five questions.
0: Yes.
1: Okay?
0: Yes.
1: 40 minutes ago, I looked at the answers.
0: Oh.
1: Will I still beat you given I've looked at...
0: Surely.
1: But I haven't looked at them again. I couldn't write them down. I could only look at them for 30 seconds.
0: 30 seconds is a long time.
1: I'm pretty sure I've
0: Did you know the question?
1: No. Oh, no, yeah, of course.
0: You knew the question and the answer.
1: I looked at all of them.
0: Oh, I mean, I'm an
1: enhanced athlete.
0: I refuse. I won't be beaten.
1: I've been juiced to the gills.
0: All know there's a huge asterisk next to this, so it doesn't matter. Huge asterisk if you win.
1: Of course there is.
0: Yeah.
1: But it'll also be a little asterisk, but I am smarter than you.
0: No,
1: Small asterisk.
0: No,
1: and I'll wear that. I'll get a T-shirt.
0: There's no...
1: Woody is smarter than Will, asterisk.
0: Then we'll go in a fair fight in an actual quiz.
1: Nah, I retire after this. Anyway, so I've only had 30 seconds to look at them. I haven't written anything down. Okay, so it's testing the old bonds on Woody as well, all right?
0: Oh, gee whiz, if it's a test for
1: and
0: you. You have everything to lose here. Let's go.
1: Don't flip it on me. You're the smart one.
0: You have everything to lose.
1: Now, apparently you are changing the order. That's very cheeky.
2: I might change the order. I might not. Who knows?
1: It's very cheeky.
2: Keep you on your toes.
1: Okay.
0: Oh, my God.
2: Question one.
0: Yes.
2: In Harry Potter and the Philosopher's
1: Pink
2: Stone...
1: Pink umbrella, Woody.
0: Oh, so you can't do this. So what's the point?
1: That's fair.
0: Let's just end it now. Let's battle of the genders up next. Battle of the genders up next.
2: That is correct.
0: Battle of the genders up next.
1: This
0: doesn't make any sense.
1: Let's do another one.
0: It doesn't make any sense.
1: We'll do one more.
2: Okay, great. Okay, cool. Question two. Which 19th century author invented the female name
1: William Shakespeare?
0: Battle of the Gens is up next. Hope you're having a great drive home. It's Will and Woody.
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5: Well, there are no major issues on our roads at the moment. It's pretty good for the drive home. It's slow on parts of Auburn Street and Sloane Street. Some slight delays on Union Street, but nothing too much there. If you're making your way to Bowral or Yass on the Hume, no problems there. It's a good run at the moment on the Federal Highway to and from Canberra. 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I'm Steve Murphy. 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
8: From the Capital Radio Newsroom, I'm Alex Stockerty. Two women and seven children with links to Islamic State have landed in Melbourne after leaving Syria last week. Security officials are meeting the group inside the airport rather than allowing them into the arrivals hall. Another five women and their children will land in Sydney within the next hour. Some in the group could face arrest, while one woman is seeking legal advice after she was prevented from travelling to Australia. Prime Minister Anthony Albanese has told Parliament the government has not provided any assistance.
9: I have nothing but contempt for anyone who has any sympathy for ISIS. Point two, the government has provided no assistance for these people. Point three, any breaches of the law will mean that these people will face the full force of the law.
8: The federal government claims a rising renewables take-up has helped produce a fall in electricity bills. From July, the energy regulator is reducing the maximum rate retailers can charge business and households. It means power prices are set to fall across the East Coast, but South Australia will only experience a marginal decrease. Energy Minister Chris Bowen says renewable subsidies has contributed to the decline.
10: It's no coincidence that 50% renewables and 414,396 home batteries installed under the cheaper home batteries policy, which are reducing prices for them, but for everyone.
8: Police have returned to a remote South Australian property to resume the search for missing four-year-old Gus Lamont. Detectives will spend the next 3 days searching the outback station following recent heavy rain. An inmate and a correctional worker have been taken to hospital after a fire at Victoria's Western Plains Correctional Centre. Firefighters arrived to find a mattress in a prison cell on fire. It's the fourth incident at the maximum security facility in 8 days. A permanent ban is being placed on the sale of baby bottle self-feeding devices in Australia. The products allow babies to feed from a bottle without another person holding it. ACCC Deputy Chairwoman Katrina Lowe says they pose an unacceptable risk.
11: Babies don't have the ability to regulate the flow of milk or remove a device from their mouths, and this is the reason that these products are unsafe and have been banned.
8: Checking sport, and Ethan Strange has been called into the Blues starting 13 on short notice ahead of Origin 1 tomorrow night. Meantime, scans have confirmed Warriors star Roger Tuivasa-Sheck has suffered a ruptured ACL. AFL News, and Essendon has sacked Brad Scott as head coach after just

0: one win in 24 games, and the New York Knicks are heading to the NBA Finals for the first time since 1999 after they completed a series sweep against the Cleveland Cavaliers. That's the latest news update from the Capital Radio Newsroom.
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0: Will and Woody. Hope you're having a wonderful drive home. Alex Dyson is actually going to be in the studio right up next. Beautiful boy. Looking forward to a prank that we have lined up for his co-host of his podcast, Matt O'Kine. Obviously, they've been very good friends for a long time, doing radio together for a long time. Right now, though, Woods, you and I are sitting on two psychic-endorsed scratchies.
1: Yes.
0: And not just any scratchies. The one I'm looking at has a top prize of $500,000.
2: Mine's a million.
0: And the one that you're looking at has a top prize of $1 million, guys. So this is... playing for big bickies here.
2: Yeah.
0: And remember, this is a psychic. This is a psychic who David met in the market.
1: Yes.
0: Who told him to go and buy the scratchies.
2: And she was shooting the lights out. She was getting everything right about his life. Everything was coming true. And so he went and bought the scratchies, obviously, because she was bang on with everything. He has then traded us those scratchies. And when I say trade, like, we did own them for a little bit. Technically, Lee owns them now because we traded them on to her.
0: Yes.
2: Lee has said, though, she's happy for us to scratch them live on radio. I think it gets a little bit blurry as to what happens if we win here.
0: Oh, no, I'm pretty sure it's Lee's money if we win.
2: I think it's blurry.
0: It depends how much we win.
2: I think it's blurry.
0: Well, I think we'd call her and we'd be like, Lee, we've won this much. Give us 50 grand.
2: Yeah.
0: I don't know. Well, it's something like that.
2: Yeah. I'll
0: tell you what, if we don't win, though... we've got David's number lined up, the guy who met the psychic at the market, who traded us these scratchies, Joe.
3: Yes, currently not answering.
2: Ah, oh, that makes sense, doesn't it? That makes a lot
0: he's
2: of
0: moved.
2: Sense.
0: He's in the Cayman Islands. What did we give him?
2: We gave him the snake,
0: the 6-foot taxidermy snake.
2: Yeah, great trade from him.
0: He's clearly sold that.
2: And again, the big question, has he lied to us? We'll try and call him again because I want to ask him just, you know, man to man and say, like, did you lie to us? Did you even speak to a psychic?
3: I reckon scratch and then...
0: Yeah, let's talk before the scratch.
2: Do you want to scratch first or me scratch?
0: Well, you got a million, so maybe you scratch second.
2: Okay.
0: Or you can scratch first. You got the mic.
2: I just
0: want to say, while you're scratching, this is gambling.
2: So,
0: contact Gambling Help online or you can call the number 1-800-858-858 at the end of the day, so...
2: Yep. And psychics very rarely endorse this kind of thing. Don't know if that was worth mentioning. All right, here we go. Scratching away. Here we go. I'm feeling good about... have a listen to that. Bit of ASMR. Oh, yeah.
0: How you going there, mate?
2: Well, now, hang on.
0: Uh-oh.
2: Hang on. I think I've seen something.
0: Oh, wow. Here we go. I don't know whether you're one of the great charlatans.
2: I think I've seen.
0: There's every chance. What do you think you've seen?
2: I think I've seen two similar numbers.
0: There's a lot going on in the 30s. You need three numbers, though, every time.
2: No.
0: What's the code? How do you win on that? 36,
2: 30, no, bugger. My lucky numbers have to link up with my numbers.
0: Yes.
2: I'm not... this is a joke. This is a prank. You're pranking me. Seems like you're pranking me.
0: What do you mean?
2: We won.
0: What?
2: We won.
0: What?
2: I'm not kidding.
0: What do you mean?
2: We won $1 million.
0: No,
2: you're pranking me.
0: No.
2: Are you pranking me? You're pranking me. We won $1 million.
0: No.
2: Look.
0: No. No. No. No. No. No. No.
2: 38.
0: Hang on. Hang on. Come around here.
2: 38. I'm not joking. 30. Lucky number. 38. 38. Number. $1 million.
4: What?
2: You're pranking. Hang on.
0: Match at least
2: one of your lucky numbers with your
0: to 20 the 20 numbers. Numbers.
2: These are the numbers.
0: Like one of your lucky numbers, 38. $1 million.
2: It's a joke.
4: What?
2: You're pranking me.
4: What?
2: You're pranking me. You're pranking me. Are you pranking me?
0: I've got nothing to do with this.
2: This is a prank.
0: That looks.
2: Let's go.
3: What's it say on the back?
2: Let's go to the tats. Let's go.
3: What's it say on the back?
2: Says, guys, I've read it right. We've won $1 million unless you're stitching me up. This is a prank.
0: Annalise got a prank face on. She's got a prank face on.
2: Is that prank face?
0: You've got a half smiling face on.
2: Why have you got a prank face?
0: No, you do. You've got your prank face on.
2: Why have you got your prank face on?
3: Well, just read
2: this
3: the back.
2: This is not time.
3: Read the back.
2: Okay.
3: What's it say?
2: What do you mean? Please note, there is no actual prize.
0: Oh,
3: it's a prank.
2: You bastards. You bastards. You bastards.
3: We have one more scratchy from
0: Bring
3: David that we can maybe scratch on tomorrow's show.
0: Oh.
2: You bastards. So did you not know? You didn't know.
0: Well, I haven't scratched this one yet. Is this one legit?
1: That's legit.
0: This one's legit.
1: Yep. There's two left.
0: And do you want me to save that for tomorrow's show?
2: Damn it.
1: I reckon.
0: Yeah, okay.
2: Damn it. I kind of believed it.
0: I 100% believed it. I 100%. How did you make a fake scratchy? Is that illegal?
1: We're producers, mate. You can do anything.
2: Wow. I have heard of this before.
0: Really?
2: Yeah.
0: Bastards.
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0: Hey, it's Will and Woody. Alex Dyson is in the studio. Dyso, it's great to have you here. Now, Dyso got a brand new book. It's called The Apocalypse and Other Mild Inconveniences, which is in all bookstores. Dyso also, as a lot of you guys would know, does All Day Breakfast, the podcast with Matt O'Kine. You're just joining us. Woods and I are bringing up a story which has haunted us for at least 5 to 10 years. Yeah. We had a Zoom interview with Matt O'Kine. We tried to set up a bit of a hot mic moment, but like deliberately left our mics on, made him think that we didn't know the mics were left on, ragged on Matt. And then when
1: it's just kind of like
0: gaslighting on heat, isn't it? But anyway, we brought him up and we were like, hey, all that stuff we were saying about you was just a joke, and he didn't believe that. Well, at least we don't think that he's believed that. We've since interviewed him a couple of times. Woody and I have been on eggshells the whole time. We seem to think that there's definitely still something there and he holds this against us.
2: Yeah, I haven't seen either of you two in Matt's voodoo doll collection. I mean, obviously there's other radio hosts. We're going to call his number right now.
1: That'd be great.
2: Firstly, see if he answers my call.
1: Yes,
2: but
1: sure.
2: Secondly, see if he remembers this incident and if he still holds a grudge to this day. What do you think's your ideal scenario? Because if he doesn't remember this and he's cool with you guys, is that better or worse that it was so insignificant to him that
0: That's
2: he doesn't
0: so true.
2: Remember?
1: It's hard
2: more
1: to know.
2: Embarrassing
1: so
2: than
1: true. I don't think there's a win here for us at all. In any... And
3: great, as a matter of fact, let's just not call Matt. Why are we?
0: That's actually a really good point. Why are we doing this in the end?
1: Yeah, there's no win.
0: No, cool. Yeah. I think the win is we just clear the air and we find out. Because I, for one, want to keep talking to Matt O'Kine.
1: Yeah.
0: I don't want to be crossing the street every time I see him. So let's just clear it.
2: There's a good segment, you know, Will and Woody, air clearers, hatchet buriers.
0: Yeah, I think that's a good bit.
2: Anyone can just do this with you guys.
1: We recently did it with Ian Huey Hewitson, the outdoor chef.
2: How many people in this industry have you pissed off? The Australian industry is so small.
0: True,
2: yeah, how'd you piss off Huey?
0: Jared Rebecca as well.
1: Will called him by his character's name off mic off when he was trying to console him about Neighbours finishing.
0: Yeah.
1: It was like,
0: gave him a hug.
1: It's not his name.
0: Brought him out. I was like, it's all right, Jared, bring it in, mate. He's like, what? All right.
1: okay, we're calling Matt.
0: All right, here we go.
2: Oh, hello, Matt.
4: Hello?
2: Matt.
4: Yes, hello.
2: It's Alex Dyson, your co-host. Remember me from All Day Breakfast?
4: What the hell is going on?
2: Well, I'm just in the studio with some people. Do you know Will and Woody?
4: Yeah, of course I do. Bro, I'm riding home right now. The wind is howling.
0: Wow.
4: The rains are coming at me thick and fast. And I've got to pull over to the side of the bike path.
2: Well, it's going to be big, safe.
0: Okay. That's good.
1: Appreciate it. We appreciate it. Hi, Matt, by the way.
0: Hi, Matt.
4: Hey, guys.
2: No, we were just chatting to these boys, and we were just wondering, like, they told a story about you, told us how much they like you, but said they might have stuffed something up one time with you. I'm not sure if you remember it at all.
4: Oh, well, okay, first off, are we on air right now?
2: Well, we're live around Australia, yes.
4: Oh, dudes, I don't think you understand my situation. I just bought a magnetic monthly planner from a department store, and I can't carry it in my bag, so it's stuffed under my rain jacket.
2: It's starting to pour.
4: I'm looking at the Bureau of Meteorology, and it's like red dots coming directly for me. And you're asking me about some idiotic time that these two fools did something. Yeah, well, what was it? Name any number of the times. I'm sure you've got 10 years worth of.
0: Well, we did a Zoom call with you like 10 years ago, Matt, and we kind of tried to create like a hot mic moment where we made you think that maybe we were talking about you without you knowing that you could hear us, but then, you know, we knew that you could hear us and then we apologised and we feel as if you didn't believe us when we said it was a setup.
4: Nah, dudes, I got no memory of that stuff.
1: We've stressed
4: that
1: about
4: that. That is but a blip in my entire existence.
1: We have stressed about that for years.
4: If I care about that shit, guys, come on. As if I care.
0: You're a bigger fish to fry right now. All right, thanks, Matt. It's been good.
4: Next time. Yeah. I love you guys.
1: Get home. Get home safe, mate.
4: Thanks.
2: You know the funny thing about that is you guys wanted to apologize because you felt bad about something, but you created, he's annoyed at you now for calling him. him on his ride home. So now he's actually annoyed at
4: him. I will remember this. The rain has just stepped up. I'm literally drenched right now. You idiot. Thanks, guys. I will never forget.
3: Hang up on him.
0: Wow. All right, Dice. Anyway. So, well, look, thanks for that.
2: That's all right. Not a problem, boys.
0: You got a brand new book, most importantly.
2: Yeah. I know. But I also know how it feels when you think someone's angry with you. So it's totally fine. But yeah, I really appreciate you having me on.
0: Of course, man.
2: So, talking about that. And yeah, once your kids turn 12, you know, the same age as Xavier, the character, they'll love it.
0: We'll get them a copy.
2: Yeah. So everyone, buy a book in 7 years' time. That's put it in there. They'll remember that.
1: Or buy it now. Put it in a time capsule.
2: Yes. Or write on your monthly calendar when to buy it for your birthday.
0: Oh,
2: it's perfect that you're carrying home in the rain on your bike. Oh, yeah. What an unhinged decision that is.
0: The Apocalypse and Other Mild Inconveniences is out now in all good bookstores. Daiso, thanks so much.
2: Thanks, boys.
0: It's Will and Woody.
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1: 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Is it jumper weather? 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
3: The rain continues across Goulburn tonight. It's getting down to 10. It'll be partly cloudy and 18 tomorrow. On Thursday and Friday, showers are expected with tops of 16 and 17. In Braidwood, hitting 9 overnight with a chance of showers tomorrow and 18. And in Canberra, the nation's capital, getting down to 9 tonight. It's 19 tomorrow with showers and partly cloudy conditions.
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Bebe Rexha and Florida Georgia. Meant to Be is on the way. It's going to play right after Justin Bieber here on Eagle FM. I got my

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0: Ellie Goulding. You know, she's set to release some new music. She hasn't done that in a while. Gonna play Madonna after 8 o'clock. Sabrina Carpenter, their collab, Bring Your Love. Gonna get a check of your weather as well. See what's going on across Goulburn tonight. It all happens after 8 here on Eagle FM.
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0: Eagle FM weather. The rain continues across Goulburn tonight. It's getting down to 10. It'll be partly cloudy and 18 tomorrow. On Thursday and Friday, showers are expected with tops of 16 and 17. In Braidwood, hitting 9 overnight with a chance of showers tomorrow and 18. And in Canberra, the nation's capital, getting down to 9 tonight. It's 19 tomorrow with showers and partly cloudy conditions.
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0: Just hit 8 o'clock. We're going to play Madonna right after this. Hope you're having a fabulous night. It's Mark Ronson and Bruno Mars now.

It's Conrad Sewell here on Goulburn's best music station, Eagle FM. Ariana Grande, she just announced a teaser for one of her newest songs that's coming out on Friday. It's called I Hate That I Made You Love Me. Let's have a listen. Sounds so different for her. Sounds very Labyrinth-esque, okay? But we're going to play this one now. It's 34-34.

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6: The rain continues across Goulburn tonight. It's getting down to 10. It'll be partly cloudy and 18 tomorrow. On Thursday and Friday, showers are expected with tops of 16 and 17. In Braidwood, hitting 9 overnight with a chance of showers tomorrow and 18. And in Canberra, the nation's capital, getting down to 9 tonight. It's 19 tomorrow with showers and partly cloudy conditions.
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6: Happy Tuesday. I know that rain is still continuing, but I've got some music for you now. It's Beyonce.

0: 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Now, I'm going to play a track from Harry Styles next for you, but I want to ask you a question. What's the weirdest thing you've ever taken to a concert before? I'll go first. I've taken some drinks in, but Harry's done something a bit weird.
1: You took a carrot cake to a Fleetwood Mac concert. 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
1: Is that a yes? 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
1: And Fleetwood Mac, hopefully.
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0: Carrot cake to a Fleetwood Mac concert. 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

0: 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How bad do you want me? 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You know, she put a real 80s spin on it. And something about 80s music and Lady Gaga and incredible beat just gets me going on a Tuesday night. 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

0: 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There's LEDs out all over the dash. 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The flux capacitor's doing what a flux capacitor shouldn't. 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

0: 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It's almost 10 o'clock. Brad and Jev are back tomorrow morning from 6 a.m. on Eagle FM Breakfast. 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
0: The rain continues across Goulburn tonight. It's getting down to 10. It'll be partly cloudy and 18 tomorrow. On Thursday and Friday, showers are expected with tops of 16 and 17. In Braidwood, hitting 9 overnight with a chance of showers tomorrow and 18. And in Canberra, the nation's capital, getting down to 9 tonight. It's 19 tomorrow with showers and partly cloudy conditions.
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I like me better when I'm with you. Laubs, I Like Me Better is on the way. Going to play all of Goulburn's best music. And this one now, it's Powderfinger and Bernard Fanning. It's called Burn Your Name here on Goulburn.

0: 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Ariana Grande's Breathing is on the way, and I want to ask you a question. Do you understand the meaning of this song? I don't know if you do, okay?
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0: The rain continues across Goulburn tonight. It's getting down to 10. It'll be partly cloudy and 18 tomorrow. On Thursday and Friday, showers are expected with tops of 16 and 17. In Braidwood, hitting 9 overnight with a chance of showers tomorrow and 18. And in Canberra, the nation's capital, getting down to 9 tonight. It's 19 tomorrow with showers and partly cloudy conditions.
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It's the All Aussie Music Hour. Cody Simpson's on the way with his latest one, Baby Blue. You know, this guy, he pivoted from being an Olympic swimmer to a singer-songwriter, and he all started when he was 13. Play his latest one next for you right after Vance Joy. Hey.

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0: Mark, we're in big trouble. There's LEDs out all over the dash. The wiring's shorting out all over the place. The UHF radio's shot. The flux capacitor's doing what a flux capacitor shouldn't. And would it kill you to add some air conditioning?
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4: In Goulburn on Sloane Street at Braidwood Road, we have a reduced low bridge clearance, not suitable for caravans and heavy vehicles. Just be mindful travelling through here into Marulan Roadworks today for the Hume Highway. It's resurfacing, impacting your run in each direction. Drop your speed down to 80 k's. Northbound traffic's going to be diverted onto those southbound lanes for a contra flow. At the moment, moving around town, traffic is good. When a child is in hospital, Ronald McDonald House gives their family a community of support, warm meals and a place to rest. Because when a child is sick or injured, family stays. That's the latest traffic on 93.5 Eagle FM. 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
5: From the Capital Radio Newsroom, I'm James Wybrow. The last cohort of ISIS brides has spent its first night in Australia, landing in Melbourne and Sydney with no one arrested. Scuffles broke out in Melbourne, where the women were taken through a side exit to men waiting with cars. In Sydney, police formed barricades and the group left via a loading dock. Seven women and 12 children left their camp in northern Syria last week, issued with passports. In other news, the opposition says the looming decrease in power prices being created to the rise in renewables doesn't undo the larger rises seen in recent years. From July, households and businesses across the East Coast will pay a lower maximum rate on standard electricity plans. The regulator says the reduction is partly informed by a strong take-up of solar and battery power. Shadow Energy Minister Dan Tehan claims all sources are needed to lower costs.
6: We need energy abundance. We need all forms of energy into our grid. That's how you bring down prices.
5: A global study has found just 40% of Australian home buyers are willing to accept an AI automated property valuation. Responders from Canada, the US and UK trust the technology more. Cotality's Chief Data Officer Craig Dargush says local buyers want to know where the data is coming from.
7: Things that will help are being transparent about AI use in the property lifecycle and ensure that the industry is human-led but powered by AI when it comes to all interactions.
5: And a former banker and a former financial broker have been charged with playing a role in a multi-million dollar fraud and money laundering syndicate. A strike force started investigating loans for luxury cars that didn't exist, which expanded large-scale personnel, business and home loans. The pair are accused of helping the syndicate securing millions of dollars in loans. The 2026 State of Origin series will kick off tonight when New South Wales hosts Queensland at a core stadium. Ethan Strange ran at 5'8 during the Blues captain run after being called up to start following Mitchell Moses' hamstring injury. The Maroons have a clean bill of health, with coach Billy Slater saying skipper Cameron Munster is a certain starter despite sitting out training on Sunday. In French Open tennis, giant killer and Aussie wildcard Adam Walton has managed to beat 6th seed Daniel Medvedev. It's the second year in a row the 30-year-old has lost the first round at Roland Garros. To AFL, 19 footballers have been picked up in the mid-season rookies draft. Cellar dwellers Essendon got the first pick, West Australian Jackson Artemis. Meanwhile, James Hird has reportedly said he wants to be in the mix for the job of Essendon AFL coach after the dramatic departure of Brad Scott. Dean Solomon has been appointed interim coach for the time being. That's the latest news update from the Capital Radio Newsroom. I'm James Wybrow.
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8: The cheapest unleaded 91 in Goulburn is at the Metro on Braidwood Road, which is going for $1.72 a litre. Cheapest diesel is at the Metro Petroleum on Braidwood Road, selling at $2.04 a litre.
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1: Weather-wise, thick layer of fog this morning. Make sure you drive till the conditions partly cloudy a bit later on, the slight chance of a shower later tonight. Top of 18. Showers for tomorrow with a top of 16. Overnight low of 9. And a shower or two expected on Friday to round off your working week with a top of 17. Braidwood today maxing out at 18 and partly cloudy. While in the nation's capital, it's looking partly cloudy. They're climbing to a top of 18 while they're dipping to 9 tonight.
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10: Good morning, Jeff. How are you feeling after last night?
1: I feel good, like I do after every Tuesday night at the Goulburn Works Club.
10: Yep, trivia. We went there together. I had a pretty good night myself for the most part.
1: I don't know how you're feeling after your Long Island iced tea.
10: It was a good Long Island iced tea. It was funny because like I went up to the bar and I ordered it. And it got delivered to me. And I just remember seeing everyone, all the elderly people on our table just like, look so confused.
1: I don't think elderly is the right word. Wiser.
10: Middle-aged, wiser.
1: Wise is the word.
10: Wiser team members on the table. And they're all like just surprised that I ordered this glass, this, you know, this cocktail. I was like, I had a $10 discount.
1: And the fact they came and served it to you,
10: yes,
1: as well.
10: It was very graceful, very demure. It was a good
1: thought
10: drink.
1: Thought you were on a cruise ship.
10: Basically. But yeah, we're going to talk about our trivia night, especially because there was also a little bit of controversy.
1: Well, you thought there was a bit of controversy.
10: Oh, yeah. My music knowledge has been cheapened after last night.
1: And we also talk about when the show must go on. What happens when a weather prediction predicts one thing and then this school does the other?
10: Yeah, we're going to be talking about that and plenty in the tabloids as well as the birthday book. It's all happening for you Wednesday here on Eagle FM. Let's get into the music now.

0: for the Killers with Mr. Brightside on Eagle FM Breakfast. Brad and Jeb waking you up, doing it all thanks to our good friends at Geisler Motors.
1: And last night, Jeb and myself rejoined Black and White for trivia at the Goulburn Workers Club. And this time we didn't really, like, if we're going by team score.
0: We've got to drum roll and tell the
1: people. Right, yes, we've got to build the suspense. All right, so how did we go? Well,
0: let's play the drum roll.
1: Play the drum roll. We came
0: third.
1: Third, but not
0: equal third.
1: Equal third. So we unfortunately didn't get the any of the prize money. So yeah, we came out with a bit of a loss in that regard.
0: But I've noticed a tradition, right? Every time on this show we talk about Funky See Funky Do, the team that seems to win most weeks, and we say, oh, we win, they must have bought the A team. It must fire them up, because the following week they always bring the A team and they end up winning. And yeah, sure enough, they did that.
1: Yeah, it's always the B teams when we win, and then they bring their A team the week after and we just get smashed. So
0: yeah, so we did all right at trivia last night, but, Brad, I believe there was some controversy.
1: Oh, yes, there is one question. It was number 27 of the 40 questions set.
0: He's even written this down. Okay.
1: Okay,
0: so. Is that serious about it?
1: Yes. So, I'm going to be one of those guys that gets mad at trivia. Here we go.
0: It's a Tuesday night trivia at the Workers Club. You win a voucher.
1: Yep.
0: Okay.
1: Regardless. So the question was, what year did these three songs release? And these three songs were Playing It From The Top, Save Your Tears by The Weeknd. There was also Levitating by Dua Lipa. And the final song of the set was Olivia Rodrigo's Good For You. Now, admittedly, that last song made me feel a little bit unsure in like about it all, because it seemed to have something a bit more closer to 2021. But I knew for a fact that the first two songs, 2020. So the answer just had to be 2020.
0: Well, I was a bit the same as you. Like, I knew that Save Your Tears and Levitating were 2020, but I also had the gut feeling that Good For You came out in 2021, because I remember adding it to my playlist in 2021.
1: Mm, you even had that memory. And sure enough, the answer that was given was that those three songs came out in 2021.
0: Oh, and to say Brad was outraged is an understatement. Oh. He goes,

0: I'm gonna challenge this. Oh, he was going to the Wikipedia page.
1: Oh, you best believe I was. I wrote down the stats. So, Levitating, that came out as a single on 1st of October 2020, but it was first featured on the Future Nostalgia album from Dua Lipa in March of 2020.
0: Okay.
1: And then also you can see it was even charting at number 13 on like the 1st of November back in 2020. I checked the ARIA charts for it. And then The Weeknd. Oh, here's the big one for me because I knew for a fact that it was released in 2020. Sure, there was a single with Ariana Grande, like a version they did of Save Your Tears that released in 2021, but the original release, I've got it with me on The Weeknd's After Hours album that I got for Christmas 2020. Santa gave me that album. I'm passing it over to you, Jeb, to have a look at. You can see on the back that it says 2020, and if it's a bit too hard to tell, don't worry, I've also brought the vinyl as well that has the name of the song on the back. It's on side A, record two, record three.
0: You've also got the photo.
1: I've got
0: the photo. As well.
1: I've got it all. I've got a photo from that Christmas too. So
0: I've just never seen someone so ropeable about gaining 1 point or potentially 3 points at a Tuesday night trivia at the Workers' Club.
1: I mean, ever. Like, it's not going to matter much. I think we'll still have lost anyway. But
0: it's the integrity.
1: It's the integrity. It's the music knowledge of mine has been cheapened. The reality, the misinformation has been spread. I need to correct this. So I'm going to do the old-fashioned email and send it out to Fame Trivia about it, but I just wanted to have this moment here to rant about it on the air. Because
0: and I believe that we're actually going to call someone a bit later on just to verify your story.
1: Yeah, verify one section of that story. I appreciate it. Getting an eyewitness. We're going to get that all sorted because I am in a mood.
0: I think Brad's going too far, but I could be wrong.
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3: In Goulburn on Sloan Street at Braidwood Road, we have a reduced low bridge clearance, not suitable for caravans and heavy vehicles. Just be mindful, travelling through here into Maroolan Roadworks today for the Hume Highway. It's resurfacing, impacting your run in each direction. Drop your speed down to 80 k's. Northbound traffic's going to be diverted onto those southbound lanes for a contra flow. At the moment, moving around town, traffic is good. When a child is in hospital, Ronald McDonald House gives their family a community of support, warm meals and a place to rest. Because when a child is sick or injured, family stays. That's the latest traffic on 93.5 Eagle FM.
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0: Miles Smith and Noel Horan with Drive Safe on Eagle FM Breakfast. Brad and Jev waking you up. Doing it all thanks to Geisler Motors.
1: And Jev, I was looking on Instagram on the other day and a video caught my eye. It was about a graduation in America because it's that time of the year, you know, it becomes the summer holidays for them. So they've got 3 months out, but also end of year basically for school. And what was revealed was that, you know, they were doing their graduation ceremony in the pouring rain.
0: So this school in Tennessee obviously had their school graduation and, you know, you see the weather from the days out and it wasn't any, like, the weather was predicted and it was rain. This school had an option to move indoors and proceeded to hold their ceremony outdoors. And then torrential rain hit.
1: Yeah, and you watch the video and it's just like they're all, you know, going up in their line. Person gets called out to the next person in the line to accept their award, check their hand, walk off in their graduation gowns, and it's just bucketing down. They're getting rained on hard. Like, they're doing still doing the photo as well, the photo pose, as it's just getting just smeared with water.
0: I feel sorry for the girls that graduate because you know that they worked hours on their makeup.
1: That is so true.
0: You just know it.
1: And it's just running down their face by that point. It's a graduation.
0: Oh, imagine their graduation photo. The makeup's just running and you're holding this diploma. I don't even think they're smiling at this point. They're
1: With the diploma or like the
0: diploma would have been wet.
1: The certificate would have been wrecked. There's 3 years of work just for it to just...
0: How did the equipment, the electrical equipment not get ruined?
1: Yeah, how did it not get fried?
0: Or it was a write-off. Probably a write-off.
1: Yeah, I mean, it could have been just like tech that was going to be chucked out anyway that year. Probably tag and tested. It was outdated. And yeah, but somehow they managed to get the show keep going on, which, you know, made me wonder, have you had a moment where the show must go on even when facing adversity like that?
0: Well, actually, it happened a couple of weeks ago when I was announcing for the Golden Bears. Obviously, first time I did it, didn't really know everyone's name, didn't do too much extensive research into it. Saw the names. There was a couple of names I got wrong, but luckily I could redeem myself the following day and get those names right. But, the show has to go on. Obviously, when you're announcing, you make a mistake, but... It moves so fast, you can't really dwell on it. Yeah. You just have to keep going. So the show has to go on.
1: Yeah, you can acknowledge it a little bit, but you can't, like, just keep looking back. It was actually funny you mentioned about the Golden Bears because I had a very similar thing when I did my thing on Sunday where I had a sheet that listed all the player names of the Golden Bears. So, you know, naturally I could, like, say when they scored a 2 or 3 pointer or a 1, you know, got the ball in the hoop, I could say, such and such player scores for the Golden Bears, 2 points. And I accidentally hand the sheet over to the ref officials.
0: Well, that's
1: and so I didn't have any paper with me. And so anytime I had to, you know, they scored, I just had to say, Goblin Bears scores 2 points. I didn't mention who the player was at all.
0: That's all right. The show must go on.
1: Yeah.
0: You next time you do the announcing, you'll know for next time.
1: To keep the piece of paper, exactly that. Still did a good job announcing, but yeah, show must go on. Just keep going. Don't dwell on it. Go forth.
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19: In Goulburn, Clinton Street is closed both ways for works at Deakin Street. Maroolan Roadworks with a reduced 80k speed limit continues to cause trouble in both directions. And travelling from Goulburn to Eagle Hawk via the Federal Highway, no delays at about 48 minutes. 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I'm Caitlin, that's the latest traffic on 93.5 Eagle FM.
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23: From the Capital Radio Newsroom, I'm James Wybrow. The last cohort of ISIS brides has spent its first night in Australia, landing in Melbourne and Sydney with no one arrested. Scuffles broke out in Melbourne, where the women were taken through a side exit to men waiting with cars. In Sydney, police formed barricades and the group left via a loading dock. Seven women and 12 children left their camp in northern Syria last week, issued with passports. In other news, the opposition says the looming decrease in power prices being created to the rise in renewables doesn't undo the larger rises seen in recent years. From July, households and businesses across the East Coast will pay a lower maximum rate on standard electricity plans. The regulator says the reduction is partly informed by a strong take-up of solar and battery power. Shadow Energy Minister Dan Tehan claims all sources are needed to lower costs.
24: We need energy abundance. We need all forms of energy into our grid. That's how you bring down prices.
23: A global study has found just 40% of Australian home buyers are willing to accept an AI automated property valuation. Responders from Canada, the US and UK trust the technology more. Cotality's Chief Data Officer Craig Dargush says local buyers want to know where the data is coming from.
25: Things that will help are being transparent about AI use in the property lifecycle and ensure that the industry is human-led but powered by AI when it comes to all interactions interactions.
23: And a former banker and a former financial broker have been charged with playing a role in a multi-million dollar fraud and money laundering syndicate. A strike force started investigating loans for luxury cars that didn't exist, which expanded large-scale personnel, business and home loans. The pair are accused of helping the syndicate, securing millions of dollars in loans. The 2026 State of Origin series will kick off tonight when New South Wales hosts Queensland at Accor Stadium. Ethan Strange ran at 5'8 during the Blues captain run after being called up to start following Mitchell Moses' hamstring injury. The Maroons have a clean bill of health, with coach Billy Slater saying skipper Cameron Munster is a certain starter despite sitting out training on Sunday. In French Open tennis, giant killer and Aussie wildcard Adam Walton has managed to beat sixth seed Daniil Medvedev. It's the second year in a row the 30-year-old has lost the first round at Roland Garros. To AFL, 19 footballers have been picked up in the mid-season rookies draft. Cellar dwellers Essendon got the first pick, West Australian Jackson Artemis. Meanwhile, James Hird has reportedly said he wants to be in the mix for the job of Essendon AFL coach after the dramatic departure of Brad Scott. Dean Solomon has been appointed interim coach for the time being. That's the latest news update from the Capital Radio newsroom. I'm James Wybrow.
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1: The cheapest unleaded 91 in Goulburn is at the Metro on Braidwood Road, which is going for $1.72 a litre. Cheapest diesel is at the Metro Petroleum on Braidwood Road, selling at $2.04 a litre.
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3: Weather-wise, thick layer of fog this morning. Make sure you drive to the conditions. Partly cloudy a bit later on, a slight chance of a shower later tonight. Top of 18. Showers for tomorrow with a top of 16. Overnight low of 9. And a shower or two expected on Friday to round off your working week with a top of 17. Braidwood today maxing out at 18 and partly cloudy. While in the nation's capital, it's looking partly cloudy. They're climbing to a top of 18 while they're dipping to 9 tonight.
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3: It's Brad and Jev waking you up on Eagle FM Breakfast for your Wednesday morning. 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
5: Jeff, I'm typing up this email as we speak. I'm sending it out to Fame Trivia because I'm not happy with the trivia question from last
3: You're
5: night.
3: You're ropeable.
5: It is.
3: Again, I've never seen a man so angry over Tuesday night trivia.
5: It was. My music knowledge has been tested incorrectly, all right?
3: And speaking of music, Jetstar have decided to hold a nostalgia flight from Sydney to Townsville, but they've put an Australian Idol icon on the flight as well.
5: Yeah, it was an Australian Idol icon and a bit of a spin to it. We're going to be talking about that in just a moment. Also today in tabloids, what are we looking at?
3: You know? The Pussycat Dolls, they've made a return at the American Music Awards for the first time in years. We're going to talk about that after this one from One Republic and Counting Stars on Eagle FM Breakfast. Yeah.

0: The Kid Laroi and Justin Bieber with Stay on Eagle FM Breakfast. Brad and Jeff waking up, doing it all thanks to Guys the Motors.
1: You do a lot of flight travelling, don't you, Jeff?
0: I certainly do, and particularly on one airline, which is Jetstar.
1: And they've been around since 2004. That's when they took their first domestic flight.
0: So celebrating 22 years this year.
1: And to celebrate, they decided to do a bit of a nostalgia flight, but also a competition flight, where from Sydney to Townsville, they got 55 of the best Shannon Knoll lookalikes to join on a flight with the real Shannon Knoll. And he got to perform What About Me down the middle of the aisle of his flight. Look at him. On speaker, microphone. And there was more than just those 55 Knollsy lookalikes. There were so many other people on that flight.
0: But they had to wear 2000s nostalgia or attire. But could you imagine Knowlesy just performing on a random Jetstar flight on a Monday at 30,000 feet? What About Me?
1: Hey, that'd be sick. That'd be like I'd love that. That'd make my day.
0: It would make your day. But if you and I ended up going on one of these nostalgia flights, who would we like to see perform? I know this is a very niche question.
1: Yeah.
0: But who would you like to see perform on a flight if we were there?
1: Literal in-flight entertainment. Who would you want on a plane flying, like, to sing? So I think, like, if I was going to go, I would go, like, David Guetta. Like, I think it'd be kind of cool having a DJ set on the flight. So you just, like, just imagine you're in the 25,000 fleet. The captain's like, this is your captain speaking. We're now ready for our in-flight entertainment. And then you just hear that starting beat drop. You've got the music play, mate. There we go. Just that going off. Like, heck yeah. If there's a kid crying on the plane, no worry at all. Just vibing.
0: Bit of a DJ flight.
1: Yeah, DJ flight. That'd be sick. How about you, man? What's your choice?
0: Well, they're no longer around as a band, but one is now a kids DJ, and the other one is now a Wiggle. But if we cast our minds back to Justice Crew, what a group that was. You know, in Perth, we have something called Telethon, and they were absolutely massive old Justice Crew. And I know there's a lot of members, and there's not much room on those Jetstar flights in the aisle. But I want all, I think there was like 5-6 members of it, to do a dance, and I want them to sing this. At
1: the end. Oh, yeah, I can just imagine it.
0: Down the aisle.
1: Up and down the aisle. Yo, with the flight attendants giving them a spin, everyone's just like vibing out. I would love it. I would go on that flight. The Justice Crew flight.
0: It'd be a good flight. Mm. I want the Justice Crew rapping of the Jetstar flight. So, like, when you get on the plane, you just see all the members.
1: Mm. Everyone, one by one. And you have to, like, sort of piece together. It's like, oh, it's the Justice Crew members. Wait, why are they on this flight? Oh, heck yeah.
0: But what about if it wasn't Justice Crew and then the brother Lenny, he turned it into like a kids DJ flight. You're like listening to a remix of Wheels on the Bus.
1: Oh.
0: Wheels on the Bus go round it. And then you've got John, who's now the Purple Wiggle, just Strongman John, just doing the Worm Down the Aisle as the Purple Wiggle.
1: I mean, that's the other option, is just the Wiggles as like the third option. I think that'd be a cool flight. Just doing hot potato, fruit salad, rocker by your bear on the 3-hour flight.
0: Oh, that would be a nostalgia-filled flight.
1: That'd be a good flight, yeah. 1, 2, 3.
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3: In Goulburn, Clinton Street is closed both ways for works at Deakin Street. Maroolan Roadworks with a reduced 80k speed limit continues to cause trouble in both directions. And travelling from Goulburn to Eagle Hawk via the Federal Highway, no delays at about 48 minutes. 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I'm Caitlin, that's the latest traffic on 93.5 Eagle FM.
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0: An American girls group, Brad, has made their first appearance in 6 years on the American Music Awards happening overnight, and that girl group is this one. The Pussycat Dolls, they're back.
1: They're back. Well, it's actually their first televised performance as a group in more than 6 years. It was actually 20 years since their last AMA's performance. But regardless, the Dolls, they returned last night for the AMA Awards, performing on stage. They did a medley together. It wasn't the full six, though. It was only a trio. So some of the members have kind of disappeared over the years.
0: Which is definitely fair enough. So it was Nicole Scherzwiger, Kimberly Watt and Ashley Roberts. They all decided to come back. The other members, Melody Thornton, Jessica Sutter and Kermit Bashir, decided not to.
1: Yeah, they cut the six-piece was cut in half. They were originally going to try and do a tour a few years ago in like 2020, but then there was COVID troubles and a legal dispute that put a kibosh on it. And even recently, with this reuniting, they sort of had a bit of a problem because they're going on a bit of a reunion tour, obviously a half-member reunion tour, half-team, but they've actually had to cancel all but one of their North American dates because of low ticket sales. So, you know, this return hasn't been that crash-off.
0: All smooth sailing so far.
1: Yeah, all smooth, exactly that.
0: It just goes to show that people in North America, they've moved on to other things and that maybe they're just not as hyped for a Pussycat Dolls reunion.
1: Yeah, it's just like, you know, this 2000s nostalgia. When I think of, like, 2000s groups, I'm more thinking, like, Destiny's Child, to be fair, personally. But the Pussycat Dolls were still great for what they were. And, you know, I hope with this AMA performance, they get a bit more hype going around because it was a good time. They had Busta Rhymes even join them on stage and he had a blast. So, yeah, it was a good time.
2: Okay, we ready?
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2: In Gundaree, seeing roadworks on Mountain Ash Road, drive to conditions. In Goulburn, Hume Street is all clear on the run towards the Hume Highway. Travelling from Goulburn to Collector via the Federal Highway, all clear at about 23 minutes. Then Goulburn to the Illawarra Highway Junction via Hume Highway, no delays at 38 minutes. 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Because when a child is sick or injured, family stays. 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
4: From the Capital Radio Newsroom, I'm James Wybrow. Overseas to start, Iran is accusing the United States of committing a gross violation of the ceasefire currently in place. US Central Command says attacks on missile sites and boats were in self-defense. The Iranian Foreign Ministry describing the actions as aggressive and unjustified. It is unclear what, if any, effect the recent violence will have on talks trying to bring a more permanent end to the conflict. Back in Australia, police say investigations into the last group of ISIS brides to return are ongoing, with no arrests made on their arrival. The 7 women and 12 children have landed in Sydney and Melbourne after leaving their camp in northern Syria last week. At this moment, no charges have been laid against anyone in the most recent group. In other news, a new medicine has been approved in Australia to delay the onset of type 1 diabetes symptoms and the need for insulin treatment. Tzeal is now approved for Australians aged 8 and over who are in the early stage of type 1 diabetes before symptoms have developed. Professor John Wentworth from St. Vincent's Institute of Medical Research says this medicine is a paradigm shift.
5: This drug affects the immune system or targets the immune system. It causes the immune system to reset, and by doing that, protects the pancreas from the autoimmune attack.
4: The DOL system is going to be overhauled to create a separate stream for the long-term jobless. More from Gabrielle Hodson.
9: For the first time in a generation, Australia's current one-size-fits-all unemployment welfare system will be revamped into separate streams. One will be for the newly unemployed who still have the skills to re-enter the job market. Another is for the long-term jobless who are disconnected from the labour market or face massive hurdles getting a job. SMH The Age says the Job Ready will be given a digital service to use, while the long-term jobless will get targeted provider-led support. A third stream will help people whose job search involves addressing social and possibly health issues.
4: Two teenagers and two adults have been killed after a train collided with a school bus at a level crossing in Belgium. Several other people are seriously injured. And US President Donald Trump has claimed everything went perfectly at his latest physical amid ongoing speculation about the 79-year-old's health. The Blues have wrapped up their preparations for tonight's State of Origin opener with a captain's run at Accor Stadium. They'll have their traditional team walk this morning at Sydney Olympic Park. And in the French Open, Aussie Adam Walton has pulled off a stunning first-round upset over 6-seed Daniil Medvedev, while Alex de Minaur has gained the benefit of a second-round walkover opponent Alexander Blocks, withdrawing with an ankle strain. That's the latest news update from the Capital Radio Newsroom. I'm James Wybrow.
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17: The cheapest unleaded 91 in Goulburn is at the Metro on Braidwood Road, which is going for $1.72 a litre. Cheapest diesel is at the Metro Petroleum on Braidwood Road, selling at $2.04 a litre.
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0: Weather-wise, thick layer of fog this morning. Make sure you drive till the conditions partly cloudy a bit later on. A slight chance of a shower later tonight. Top of 18. Showers for tomorrow with a top of 16. Overnight low of 9. And a shower or two expected on Friday to round off your working week with a top of 17. Braidwood today maxing out at 18 and partly cloudy. While in the nation's capital, it's looking partly cloudy. They're climbing to a top of 18 while they're dipping to 9 tonight.
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0: Brad and Jeff waking you up on Eagle FM Breakfast Wednesday morning, halfway through the week. 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
1: And nice and early, we're going to be hitting the surf, or at least dressing up like we're going to be hitting the surf, because you know,
0: we're nowhere near the coast. We can't really hit the surf, can we?
1: Yeah, that's why we're dressing up like such.
0: We can hit Lake Bathurst and Tarago if you really want.
1: Yeah, the Aquatic Centre Tour is open as well. Regardless, National Day, we'll be celebrating that in just a second. But also, tonight is the night. State of Origin. Jeff, you're going for Queensland, as we learned shamefully yesterday.
0: I wouldn't say shamefully. I'd say successfully.
1: Well, regardless, you know, it leaves me to be on Team Blue. So we're going to have a bit of a chat about our predictions for the game. But also maybe make a bit of a side bet too.
0: Yeah, it could involve a side bet, walking down Main Street and a broom.
1: Maybe. Only all you got to find out what it's all about here on Eagle FM Breakfast. Let's do it.

0: Now, Brad, I feel like the early knockoff today because it looks like you and I, we're ready for the beach.
1: Yes, even though we are, what, 2 hours away from the nearest beach, maybe three, technically speaking. But yeah, we are getting dressed ready for four. National Flip-Flop Day.
0: Or Thongs Day.
1: Yeah, National Thongs Day, National Pluggers Day. According to this website, some Australians say pluggers. Never heard an Australian in my life call thongs pluggers, mate.
0: I've heard one person call it a plugger before.
1: Ah, must be a WA thing then.
0: I don't think so.
1: Regardless, you know, it's dressing up in, you know, your beach gear, specifically flip-flops, or thongs, sorry, which made me think, you know, it's let's do a fashion show, Jeff.
0: An impromptu fashion show.
1: Because we've dressed for the occasion in our best beach attire, so...
0: Let's put the Madonna music on.
1: All right, I'm going to get to life size room first.
0: Oh, yes, all right. Here's Brad.
1: Stunning.
0: He's looking stunning as always in his full rashy and boardy attire. His thongs, he's rocking the beautiful, oh, they're retro, red and black.
1: Mm.
0: Are they Havanas?
1: I bet they could be. I'm not too sure.
0: They could be. We have no idea. But the old school retro, you know, is just striking a lovely pose. He's looking beautiful as always. And here he comes down the runway. And I will start now. I'm passing you over to Brad.
1: Yes. My turn on the microphone as Jev does his thing. He's just working his way around. All right. Here he goes. Strutting his stuff on the runway.
2: I'll show you my...
1: Oh, look at the gripper. Look at the thong. It is a nice blue design to complement his Marvel blue to complement his blue AFL
2: gather round
1: shirt. It's a nice collar. He's got a stray ball shirt as well. Look at that. Oh man, that leg. Trav ball. Man. Oh, he's dropping it like it's hot. Just fabulous. And ooh. Man, that is an absolute stunner. A 10 out of 10, ladies. He is a man with the greatest thong set of thongs around. So it's all in the good vibes.
0: Yes, I think that's a great way to celebrate Thong Day, Flip Flop Day, whatever you want to call it. Jandal Day if you're from New Zealand.
1: Yep, just all about wearing your thongs and strutting your stuff in them.
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0: Tame Impala and Dracula on Eagle FM Breakfast. Brad and Jev waking you up. We're doing it all thanks to our good friends at Geisler Motors.
1: And tonight is the night, the first game of the men's State of Origin. As we discovered yesterday, Jev is on the side of the enemy.
0: I wouldn't say enemy, I'd say the right team. But anyway, I am on Queensland, and this was derived from before I even moved here, so you can't claim that I only went for Queensland because I don't like New South Wales. It was before, okay?
1: Mm.
0: All right.
1: It was before you moved here, but regardless, you're on the side of Queensland. Naturally, I have to be on the side of the Blues, New South Wales. I'm a New South Walesman after all. It'd be sacrilege if I wasn't. But because, you know, you revealed that you got your off a hat yesterday.
0: Yes.
1: I decided to go stop by the Evolution Sportswear.
0: It's where I got my hat from.
1: You got your hat to get myself one.
0: New South Wales dreddy.
1: Got the dreddies on. Look at that. The Blues pride for tonight. So that means, you know, we've got our sides, we've got our headwear.
0: Go the Blues. Game one.
1: Game one. Or go for Maroons for you. Go Queensland.
0: Yeah.
2: State of Origin, we're told.
1: It's all about that in Queensland.
0: It's about state pride.
1: Yeah, it's about state pride. But that did make me wonder, you know, if, like, we got to have a bet, I reckon, for this.
0: Yeah, we do. Yeah. Because Queensland obviously going to sweep the game. So I would like you to wear this Queensland hat, walk down Main Street and with a broom.
1: Oh, I think I need more than just a Queensland hat. I only need to wear like a Queensland shirt and shorts. I need to wear the full get-up plus the broom. With that logic, you have to wear not only this afro, but also Blues shirt and shorts if we get a clean sweep or if we, you know, win by the third week, you know?
0: Okay. It doesn't really bother me because, again, not from New South Wales or Queensland, so it doesn't really bother me whatever I walk down the main street in.
1: All right. You going to shake on that with that?
0: Yeah. Right. Let's shake on that.
3: Shake hands.
1: Perfect. Bet has been made.
0: Come on, Queensland.
1: Go the Blues.
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16: In Goulburn, Clinton Street is closed both ways for works at Deakin Street. In Gundaree, seeing roadworks on Mountain Ash Road, drive to conditions. Marulan, roadworks with a reduced 80k speed limit continues to cause trouble in both directions. And in Goulburn, Clinton Street, seeing some congestion westbound approaching Faithful Street. 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I'm Caitlin. That's the latest traffic on 93.5 Eagle FM. 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
17: From the Capital Radio Newsroom, I'm James Wybrow. Overseas to start, Iran is accusing the United States of committing a gross violation of the ceasefire currently in place. US Central Command says attacks on missile sites and boats were in self-defense. The Iranian Foreign Ministry describing the actions as aggressive and unjustified. It is unclear what, if any, effect the recent violence will have on talks trying to bring a more permanent end to the conflict. Back in Australia, police say investigations into the last group of ISIS brides to return are ongoing, with no arrests made on their arrival. The seven women and 12 children have landed in Sydney and Melbourne after leaving their camp in northern Syria last week. At this moment, no charges have been laid against anyone in the most recent group. In other news, a new medicine has been approved in Australia to delay the onset of type 1 diabetes symptoms and the need for insulin treatment. Kezeal is now approved for Australians aged 8 and over who are in the early stage of type 1 diabetes before symptoms have developed. Professor John Wentworth from St. Vincent's Institute of Medical Research says this medicine is a paradigm shift.
18: This drug affects the immune system or targets the immune system. It causes the immune system to reset, and by doing that, protects the pancreas from the autoimmune attack.
17: The DOL system is going to be overhauled to create a separate stream for the long-term jobless. More from Gabrielle Hodson.
19: For the first time in a generation, Australia's current one-size-fits-all unemployment welfare system will be revamped into separate streams. One will be for the newly unemployed who still have the skills to re-enter the job market. Another is for the long-term jobless who are disconnected from the labour market or face massive hurdles getting a job. SMH The Age says the job Ready will be given a digital service to use, while the long-term jobless will get targeted provider-led support. A third stream will help people whose job search involves addressing social and possibly health issues.
17: Two teenagers and two adults have been killed after a train collided with a school bus at a level crossing in Belgium. Several other people are seriously injured. And US President Donald Trump has claimed everything went perfectly at his latest physical amid ongoing speculation about the 79-year-old's health. The Blues have wrapped up their preparations for tonight's State of Origin opener with a captain's run at Accor Stadium. They'll have their traditional team walk this morning at Sydney Olympic Park. And in the French Open, Aussie Adam Walton has pulled off a stunning first-round upset over sixth seed Daniil Medvedev, while Alex de Minaur has gained the benefit of a second-round walkover opponent Alexander Blocks, withdrawing with an ankle strain. That's the latest news update from the Capital Radio Newsroom. I'm James Wybrow.
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11: The cheapest unleaded 91 in Goulburn is at the Metro on Braidwood Road, which is going for $1.72 a litre. Cheapest diesel is at the Metro Petroleum on Braidwood Road, selling at $2.04 a litre.
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0: Weather-wise, thick layer of fog this morning. Make sure you drive till the conditions. Partly cloudy a bit later on, a slight chance of a shower later tonight. Top of 18. Showers for tomorrow with a top of 16. Overnight low of 9. And a shower or two expected on Friday to round off your working week with a top of 17. Braidwood today maxing out at 18 and partly cloudy. While in the nation's capital, it's looking partly cloudy. They're climbing to a top of 18 while they're dipping to 9 tonight.
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0: It's Brad and Jeff wake you up on Eagle FM Breakfast. Doing it all thanks to our good friends at Geisler Motors. 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
1: And in the tabloids overnight, Jeff, an Australian-American actress and an Australian-New Zealand-American singer, they divorced last year and the kids have picked the sides.
0: Whoa, you just said too many cultures. It's like a melting pot right there.
1: I know, right? It's just like a little bit from here, a little bit from there.
0: It's like the old El Paso ad, why not both?
1: Why not both? But yeah, that's what we got going on for today in tabloids, a little bit about that. Also, birthday book, you're celebrating your birthday alongside this singer.
21: Yeah, I don't want to hear me, you just want.
0: Well, actually, one of the singers from this group.
1: Yeah, one half of the two people who's had a pretty decent solo career. I think recently he was like performing like saxophone at like jazz clubs and whatnot. He's doing some funny stuff.
0: But how will we know who it is? Well, just stay tuned to the birthday book on the way on Eagle FM Breakfast.

0: 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All thanks to Carpa One Goulburn. 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And any and all who enter the birthday book are in the running to win not only $25 cash, but also the totally awesome birthday bag with all the Eagle FM merch that you could ever want.
1: Let's open up the birthday book for today. We've got a couple of businesses around Goulburn to celebrate. Janelle from Elders Finance, it's her birthday today. Have a wonderful day. Love from your family and your friends. And also, Kaysan at Geisler Motors has a fan club, so happy birthday to them and have an awesome day.
0: Yep, happy birthday to the both of you. You're celebrating your birthdays alongside these celebrities. For one, the chef legend himself, Jamie Oliver, turning 51 today.
1: Fun fact, my cousin actually worked at his restaurant in Perth.
0: Oh, cool. What's that like? Yeah, what did you ever have any experiences with him?
1: I think he briefly met him for like 5 minutes.
0: Oh, yeah, just had a little chat and then back to work.
1: Back to work. Yes, chef.
0: Then we have Lily Rose Depp celebrating her 27th today.
1: And we also have this one from either Outkast or Andre 3000.
2: Yeah, I don't want to hear me.
1: Whose birthday it is? Andre 3000.
0: Yep, Andre 3000 of Outkast and a pretty decent solo career in his own right. 51 today. Happy birthday to him. Love that song, Hey Ya. I love also a lot of like Outkast work. Sorry, Miss Jackson. Ooh, I am for real.
1: Hey, Brad, who sings it?
0: It's Outkast.
1: Okay, let's keep it that way.
0: And that's all the birthdays for today in the birthday book. 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
2: Feeling it, we're feeling good. We're feeling good, hey.
3: One of the biggest celebrity divorces to occur in recent memory, Jeb, has to have been Nicole Kidman and Keith Urban.
4: Yeah, Keith Urban decided to have a midlife crisis at the age of 58, which is just bizarre, and he thought the number one thing he had to change was, nah, not get a motorcycle, but divorce his wife.
3: Yep, ended the relationship last year, they filed for divorce, and what's gone on since then, you know, they have two teenage daughters, they are Sunday Rose and Faith Margaret, and they spend more days with the settlement with their mum than their dad. And what's sort of come out is that they are pretty much Team Nicole. They have seen Keith as the villain of the situation, of the relationship and the dynamic. And it's been, according to me, he's pretty choked up about it. It's very harrowing, which, you know, it's I can understand why, you know. Like, to be seen as the villain by your kids, it's gotta, like, hurt, you know.
4: It does have to sting, but in their mind, they probably think it was their dad that did cause all this and cause their mother's pain. So I kind of get where they're coming from.
3: Yeah, Insiders even said that, like, because, you know, both of them are pretty busy people. One's a singer, one's an actor. However, Keith was always going on tour and Nicole was really the one that was raising the kids mostly at home. So they would naturally have more of an attachment to her.
4: And now Keith, obviously, since the divorce, he's been rumoured to go out with people, including a 26-year-old country singer called Carly Scott Collins.
3: And there's even rumours on Nicole's side where she's seen recently dating Jacob Elordi, the actor who's also about 30 years her junior.
4: Yeah, so it must be something in the water with the Urban Kidman family, but they seem to date younger people.
3: Yeah, that's what's at least going on. Maybe everyone's in a midlife crisis, I guess. But, you know, it is just kind of sad that almost 10 years ago, Keith released this song. Which was a song that he dedicated to Nicole. I don't think he's going to be performing that song anytime live again soon.
4: No, I wouldn't have thought so.
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8: In Brisbane Grove, we've got scheduled roadworks on Braidwood Road with single lane closures in place until 6 p.m. Watch out for roadworks in Goulburn on Clinton Street at Deakin Street. Use local diversions. And travelling from Goulburn to Eagle Hawk via the Federal Highway, no delays at about 50 minutes. When a child is in hospital, Ronald McDonald House gives their family a community of support, warm meals and a place to rest. Because when a child is sick or injured, family stays. I'm Caitlin, that's the latest traffic on 93.5 Eagle FM.
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18: From the Capital Radio Newsroom, I'm James Wybrow. The opposition says the government needs to explain why the latest cohort of so-called ISIS brides have avoided arrest. 7 women and 12 children landed in Sydney and Melbourne overnight. Unlike the group who arrived earlier this month, this cohort have so far not been arrested and were offered an escort out of the airport. Nationals leader Matt Canavan says something doesn't add up.
19: Given they have charged some of these returnees, they've excluded another. How do we really know who's coming back to our country, what the risks are? We don't believe the government has used the powers it has here to take more time.
18: Meanwhile, 2 Samoan nationals have confessed on camera to gunning down a Sydney underworld figure in Vietnam. The suspected head of the coconut cartel, Lorenzo Lamula, was shot dead outside a restaurant in Ho Chi Minh City. Vietnamese police alleged the 2 men were acting under the direction of an individual abroad. In other news, education experts say a policy overhaul is needed to tackle a rise in sexism and misogyny in Australian schools. A study by Adelaide University found the online manosphere is driving a new wave of prejudice, mostly targeting female teachers. Associate Professor Sam Schulz says schools have a decades-long policy vacuum relating to gender equality.
20: And that means that schools and school teachers do not have and provide clear, consistent counterpoints to the kinds of beliefs that have been promulgated in online worlds and then playing out in our world. So the division between online and offline worlds is really blurry.
18: Legislation has passed State Parliament which aims to give drivers better protection from price gouging at the bowser. The bill extends Fair Trading's powers by introducing new offences for businesses who fail to report their fuel prices. Fair Trading Minister Anulak Chantavong says the change sends a clear message.
21: Fines have been tripled to $3,300 for on-the-spot fines.
18: Also making news, an assessment has identified a drop in digital literacy skills in Australian school students. Just half of Year 6 pupils in the country met or exceeded standards for ICT proficiency last year. And Australia has secured another 80,000 tonnes of fertiliser to help the agricultural sector. Queensland coach Billy Slater is eager to see Sam Walker in action in tonight's State of Origin opener. The Maroons debutant will start at halfback in Game 1 after Tom Dearden was ruled out with injury. And in the French Open, Aussies Adam Walton and Kim Birrell have pulled off major upsets. Walton beat 6th seed Daniil Medvedev, while Birrell beat 5th seed Jessica Pegula. That's the latest news update from the Capital Radio newsroom. I'm James Wybrow.
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3: The cheapest unleaded 91 in Goulburn is at the Metro on Braidwood Road, which is going for $1.72 a litre. Cheapest diesel is at the Metro Petroleum on Braidwood Road, selling at $2.04 a litre.
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4: Weather-wise, thick layer of fog this morning. Make sure you drive till the conditions partly cloudy a bit later on, and a slight chance of a shower later tonight. Top of 18. Showers for tomorrow with a top of 16. Overnight low of 9. And a shower or two expected on Friday to round off your working week with a top of 17. Braidwood today maxing out at 18 and partly cloudy. While in the nation's capital, it's looking partly cloudy. They're climbing to a top of 18 while they're dipping to 9 tonight.
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4: It's Eagle FM Breakfast Wednesday morning. Brad and Jeff waking you up. Doing it all thanks to our good friends at Geisler Motors. They're on 100 Finlay Road.
23: And Jev, look, think about it. It is Wednesday. You're going to be testing me on my music knowledge again.
4: I certainly am. In Ready, Set, Shazam. Is this the week you will get the elusive clean sweep?
23: Man, I've been training. I've been doing the studying. I mean, you saw how passionate I was last night at trivia over
4: that
23: one.
4: Well, obviously, you haven't been doing the training because you got the question wrong.
23: Got the question wrong because the question was wrong.
4: Are you sure you're not wrong?
23: No, I'm not. I'm more than right. I can tell you that. Ready, Set, Shazam in just a moment. Also, we're going to be trying out some Mountain Dew flavoured lollies.
4: That we talked about last week.
23: How do you feel just going in, thinking about, like, because have you had much Mountain Dew before?
4: Yeah, I've had my fair share of Mountain Dews, especially when I've gone to KFC. So I do know what the taste I'm looking for.
23: I won't deny, I'm a little nervous. I think it might be a bit too sugary for my taste.
4: I don't know. Stay tuned and find out if it's too sugary for Brad or if Jev will absolutely love it. It's happening after Justin Bieber and What Do You Mean on Eagle FM Breakfast. What do-

0: Lola Young with Messi on Eagle FM Breakfast. Brad and Jeff waking you up, doing it all thanks to our good friends at Geisler Motors.
1: A nice sunny Wednesday, a little bit of cloud, but bright blue. And I'm wondering, is blue part of the theme for Ready, Set, Shazam this week, Jeff?
0: It might be.
1: Might be? All right, I guess I have to get ready. I need to swivel my chair around because this is the weekly game where we test my music knowledge against the app Shazam.
0: Yes, you need the name of the song and I need the artist as well. All right, we've got three songs. Shazam at the ready for song one. Here we go, Brad.
1: Here we go. Breakfast at Tiffany's. Gosh, I don't know who the group is. Denny's?
0: No. That would be... You were right about the song.

0: that? By Redman.
1: That would be A Big Fat.
2: No.
1: I'm going to give that point to Shazam.
0: Oh.
1: That would be Purple Hat Sophie Tucker.
0: Sophie Tucker?
1: Yeah.
0: That wasn't all Sophie Tucker. She does the bridge part, all right?
1: But, right, see what I did there? Deep Blue Something, Red Foo, Purple Hat.
0: The combo colour.
1: When you mix blue and red, you get purple.
0: There was a story to it. I kind of like that. I'm happy I lost this week because I'm pretty impressed by your ingenuity for this week, man.
1: Thank you. Thank you.
0: Still lost, but I feel like there was a win in there.
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0: 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Brad and Jev waking you up, doing it all thanks to our good friends at Geisler Motors.
1: And now the other day, Jev, we were having a chat about Allen's latest collaboration for their lollies. This time they're working with Mountain Dew, and they've released like a full like two sets of new lollies, including ones that are in the shape of the Mountain Dew bottles.
0: Yeah, because as we know, they do cola bottles, which is just Coke flavoured, and they do milk bottles, and obviously that tastes like milk. So why not combine Mountain Dew with Allen's lollies?
1: Yep. And so they have. They've done it. They've put it out at the shops. And you just the other day bought yourself a packet of these. And
0: I did.
1: Brought them in with the studios. Yes. See that little ASMR.
0: While you try, I'll explain how I found them and where I found them.
1: Yeah, I mean, for starters, I'm just looking at the original flavoured one. And it's meant to be green, but I don't know if it's just the lighting of the room, but it's looking more... It's looking more yellow than the green on the packet.
0: Wow, you are so picky. Just eat it.
1: All right, fine, I will. Okay.
0: Okay, so how I got it was when I did my shopping at Coles the other day and I went in to get something else, I ended up stumbling across next to the Tim Tams, which I did buy two packets of. I found myself looking at Allen's Lollies Mountain Dew as well as the harder ones because there's two packets of them.
1: Yeah, okay, so you found it. Pretty good. Just tasting it then. Definitely tastes like Mountain Dew. It's got that Mountain Dew, like, salty lemonade flavour, if I had to describe it.
0: Does it remind you of KFC?
1: Kind of, yeah. Kind of gives me that KFC vibe.
0: All right, give me a shot.
1: Pass you the package now. Pack it. All right. You going to go for the original flavour?
0: For consistency purposes, yes.
1: All right, let's hear you chew it. And 3, 2, 1, chew. That's some good mouth movements. How's it taste?
0: Tastes like KFC.
1: Tastes like KFC. Just gets you feeling nostalgic for some food. Maybe we need to hit that up later too.
0: Maybe, potentially, but make sure you go into your local Coles or Woolies and pick up a pack of Allen's Lollies. They teamed up with Mountain Dew. Their original flavour tastes exactly like Mountain Dew. They also have Typhoon and Blue Raz. The fact that in America, raspberry is blue is just mind-boggling in itself, but I digress.
1: That's how they do it over across the pond, but no matter what, these Allen's Lollies, they get the Brad and Jev tick of approval.
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14: In Yarra, seeing roadworks with a lane closure southbound on the Federal Highway just after the Hume Highway. Brisbane Grove roadworks on Braidwood Road seeing a reduced 40k speed limit and single lane closures. That's causing some delays each way. Travelling from Goulburn to Yass via the Hume Highway, no delays with a 1 hour travel time. 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I'm Caitlin, that's the latest traffic on 93.5 Eagle FM. 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
4: From the Capital Radio Newsroom, I'm James Wybrow. The opposition says the government needs to explain why the latest cohort of so-called ISIS brides have avoided arrest. 7 women and 12 children landed in Sydney and Melbourne overnight. Unlike the group who arrived earlier this month, this cohort have so far not been arrested and were offered an escort out of the airport. Nationals leader Matt Canavan says something doesn't add up.
17: Given they have charged some of these returnees, they've excluded another. How do we really know who's coming back to our country, what the risks are? We don't believe the government has used the powers it has here to take more time.
4: Meanwhile, 2 Samoan nationals have confessed on camera to gunning down a Sydney underworld figure in Vietnam. The suspected head of the coconut cartel, Lorenzo Lamula, was shot dead outside a restaurant in Ho Chi Minh City. Vietnamese police alleged the 2 men were acting under the direction of an individual abroad. In other news, education experts say a policy overhaul is needed to tackle a rise in sexism and misogyny in Australian schools. A study by Adelaide University found the online manosphere is driving a new wave of prejudice, mostly targeting female teachers. Associate Professor Sam Schulz says schools have a decades-long policy vacuum relating to gender equality.
18: And that means that schools and school teachers do not have and provide clear, consistent counterpoints to the kinds of beliefs that have been promulgated in online worlds and then playing out in our world. So the division between online and offline worlds is really blurry.
4: Legislation has passed State Parliament which aims to give drivers better protection from price gouging at the bowser. The bill extends Fair Trading's powers by introducing new offences for businesses who fail to report their fuel prices. Fair Trading Minister Anulak Chantavong says the change sends a clear message.
19: Fines have been tripled to $3,300 for on-the-spot fines.
4: Also making news, an assessment has identified a drop in digital literacy skills in Australian school students. Just half of Year 6 pupils in the country met or exceeded standards for ICT proficiency last year. And Australia has secured another 80,000 tonnes of fertiliser to help the agricultural sector.
5: Queensland coach Billy Slater is eager to see Sam Walker in action in tonight's State of Origin opener. The Maroons debutant will start at halfback in Game 1 after Tom Dearden was ruled out with injury. And in the French Open, Aussies Adam Walton and Kim Birrell have pulled off major upsets. Walton beat 6th seed Daniil Medvedev, while Birrell beat 5th seed Jessica Pegula. That's the latest news update from the Capital Radio newsroom. I'm James Wybrow.
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21: The cheapest unleaded 91 in Goulburn is at the Metro on Braidwood Road, which is going for $1.72 a litre. Cheapest diesel is at the Metro Petroleum on Braidwood Road, selling at $2.04 a litre.
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0: Weather-wise, thick layer of fog this morning. Make sure you drive to the conditions. Partly cloudy a bit later on, a slight chance of a shower later tonight. Top of 18. Showers for tomorrow with a top of 16, overnight low of 9. And a shower or two expected on Friday to round off your working week with a top of 17. Braidwood today maxing out at 18 and partly cloudy. While in the nation's capital, it's looking partly cloudy. They're climbing to a top of 18 while they're dipping to 9 tonight.
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0: Are you looking for your next car in Goulburn? 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
1: And during the news just now, Jeff and myself, we were just snacking on those new Allen's Mountain Dew lollies, the gummies and the chewies. They were pretty good. We'll say the chewies were really hurting my teeth. I don't know, I just haven't really had many chewy lollies in a good while, so my teeth strength might not just be there at the moment.
0: You might have to do some jaw exercises.
1: Yeah, just up and down. All around, get that strength back in me.
0: But we've still got to talk about the controversy from trivia last night, because I believe a special guest is going to be joining us on the phone.
1: Yes, a witness report over my claim that the album was released in 2020. Which album am I talking about here? Who is coming in? We'll be joined by them in just a moment.
0: And also in tabloids, a semi-reunion or half a girls' group reunion after 6 years.
1: Yep, and 20 years since their last performance at this stage at the AMAs. All the info coming up. It's Eagle FM Breakfast.
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0: Eagle FM Breakfast, Brad and Jev waking you up, doing it all thanks to our good friends at Guys of the Motors.
1: And last night, Jev, we were at Trivia, we played, we didn't really win, but there was one question that got me unhappy.
0: It did get you unhappy, and you're all fired up. You wanted to challenge it, you're going to send an email out. Oh.
1: Exactly that. It all had to do with the release year of three songs. Now, one of them definitely was 2021, I'll give it that, but the other two were from 2020. And I have evidence of one of them. This was Save Your Tears by The Weeknd. Save your tears for another day. It was from his After Hours album 2020, which I specifically remember getting from Santa Claus that year in 2020. But as extra proof of that, I have a witness joining both of us on the phone right now. That being my old man. Dad, how you doing?
2: I'm going really well, mate. How are you?
1: Yep, going all right. Just, you know, I've just heard a bit miffed about last night, a bit unhappy. My knowledge has been tested.
0: Oh, Jared, you should have seen it. He was going off on the table. He's like, how is that wrong? I'm going to challenge it. Oh, he went on ages about it.
2: I definitely can believe that would happen.
0: And this is just Tuesday night trivia at the Workers Club. Like, we're not playing for sheep stations here.
1: We're playing for money, come on. We had
0: a voucher,
1: a $20, $30, $50 voucher, man. The money was on the line. I had to be passionate.
0: Nah, fair enough.
2: Yeah, you got to go for it.
1: But that's with that being said, I need to hear it from you. Do you remember back in 2020 for Christmas, COVID year, that Santa gave me The Weeknd's After Hours album on CD? Can you confirm?
2: Yes, he definitely did, because I remember you had it at the top of your list.
1: Yes, exactly that. Thank you so much for that, Dad. I knew you'd have my back.
2: That's okay. Always got your back.
1: Thank you so much, Dad.
0: Can you attach this to the email that you will send Tim, just yeah, for extra proof? It's almost like you've got, you know, when you get renew a passport and you've got to have five forms of identification. It's a bit like that, just to prove that you're right. You got your dad's call, you bought the albums in, you've gone to the Wikipedia pages, you've done everything under the sun.
1: Yeah, all the research, because I want that 1 or 2 points. It doesn't mean anything because we still would have lost, but the truth needs to be out there.
0: It's your reputation.
1: My reputation on the line.
2: 100%. He's like a dog with a bone. He won't give up.
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3: This girl group from the early 2000s is back after 6 years, their first live performance at the American Music Awards overnight. It's the Pussycat Dolls. When I grow up,
4: oh, just hearing that music takes me back growing up in the 2000s.
3: But it wasn't all of them. There was only half of them.
4: Yes, only three of the six performed last night. There's only been a small reunion. The whole group haven't really done anything in a few years. They were maybe looking at doing something back in 2020, but we all know what happened
3: this
4: in 2020.
3: This little pesky little thing called COVID came.
4: And some legal disputes on the side as well. But that's neither here nor there. They reunited last night. Most of them did. And they performed on stage doing a new song called Club Song. That was pretty interesting. I'm surprised they're still making new music, but glad it's more than just, oh, a nostalgia tour thing. But also they had a few other guests on there. They had Busta Rhymes join them on stage and they broke into a medley singing Don't You Wish Your Boyfriend Was...
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7: In Yarrasing, roadworks with a lane closure southbound on the Federal Highway just after the Hume Highway. Brisbane Grove roadworks on Braidwood Road seeing a reduced 40k speed limit and single lane closures. That's causing some delays each way. Travelling from Goulburn to Yass via the Hume Highway, no delays with a 1 hour travel time. 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I'm Caitlin, that's the latest traffic on 93.5 Eagle FM. 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
17: From the Capital Radio Newsroom, I'm James Wybrow. Police say investigations into the last group of ISIS brides to return to Australia are ongoing. The seven women and 12 children landed in Sydney and Melbourne overnight after leaving their camp in Syria last week. No one in the cohort has been charged, but police say they are still looking into members of the group. In other news, the needle-free flu vaccine is being made free for all young people in New South Wales aged between 2 and 17. The state government has expanded the eligibility of the nasal spray before winter starts. Health Minister Ryan Park says influenza can cause serious illness in children.
18: So this is an easy, pain-free way of being able to access the flu vaccine. They can access it at their local pharmacy, and this is all designed to provide young people with the best chance of trying to protect themselves against influenza.
17: Research shows one in five of Australia's most marginalised people are eating from bins. The Salvation Army report reveals widespread food insecurity and severe financial distress has grown to emergency levels. One third of respondents eat one meal a day, more than half can't afford to see a doctor, and most go to bed early to keep warm due to cost pressures. Major Bruce Harmer says they're seeing more people seeking help for the first time.
19: This is the worst we've seen it. Obviously, we have the Great Depression and things like that, but this is certainly a very difficult period for so many disadvantaged and marginalised in our community. They're coming to us in increasing numbers.
17: A federal parliamentary inquiry is examining the effects of illegal tyre dumping. It aims to find ways to recycle discarded tyres and use them for different purposes at a local level. Committee Chair and Labor MP Rob Mitchell says the inquiry has had positive submissions.
20: The tyre recycling industry, where they look at energy recovery, where they're looking at how to do tyre-derived fuel, crumb rubber to make products such as conveyor belts, soundproofing.
17: Overseas, Donald Trump has begun America's withdrawal from NATO. The US fighter jet commitment is to be slashed by a third, while the Navy is withdrawing all of its destroyers. Washington will also pull every submarine from the alliance, as well as all drones. And the UK's hottest May day on record has been broken again, with Kew Gardens in London recording a maximum of 35.1. Much of England and Wales are now in an official heat wave, with amber heat health alerts across large parts of England. Canberra Raiders 5'8" Ethan Strange will be in the hot seat tonight, thrust into the Blues starting lineup for his State of Origin debut. Raiders boss and former Blues coach Ricky Stewart says Strange will handle the pressure just fine.
21: He's a very calm, calculated kid. He doesn't show a lot of emotion, but he's excited and looking forward to this.
17: That's the latest news update from the Capital Radio Newsroom. I'm James Wybrow.
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22: The cheapest unleaded 91 in Goulburn is at the Metro on Braidwood Road, which is going for $1.72 a litre. Cheapest diesel is at the Metro Petroleum on Braidwood Road, selling at $2.04 a litre.
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3: Weather-wise, thick layer of fog this morning. Make sure you drive till the conditions. Partly cloudy a bit later on, a slight chance of a shower later tonight. Top of 18. Showers for tomorrow with a top of 16. Overnight low of 9. And a shower or two expected on Friday to round off your working week with a top of 17. Braidwood today maxing out at 18 and partly cloudy. While in the nation's capital, it's looking partly cloudy. They're climbing to a top of 18 while they're dipping to 9 tonight.
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3: It's Brad and Jeff waking you up on Eagle FM Breakfast Wednesday morning. 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
4: And tonight, Jeff, it is going to be a huge night between New South Wales and Queensland, and an even bigger night between us.
3: Yes, it starts our bet because, well, we haven't put a bet on the game. We put a bet on the series.
4: Of State of Origin. All the info. We're going to share it in just a moment, what this bet is going to do, because it could get very embarrassing for either one of us, whoever loses.
3: And we're also going to talk about Jetstar and how they've put on a nostalgia flight and they've grabbed an Aussie icon just to perform 30,000 feet up in the air.
4: Which, you know, just seeing the videos, I would have loved to be on that flight because...
3: I think we all will.
4: I got serious FOMO watching that video. I got

0: Mr. Benson Boone and Mystical Magical on Eagle FM Breakfast. Brad and Jeb waking you up, doing it all thanks to our good friends at Geisler Motors.
1: Jeb, you go on a lot of flights, I know. You travel a lot.
0: I do, and half of them seem to be on Jetstar, because Jetstar, they're actually celebrating their 22nd birthday this year.
1: Yep, only just a few days ago, but they're celebrating 22 years since their first flight. And they decided to give it a unique spin by, firstly, inviting 50 Shannon Noll lookalikes onto the flight.
0: And they also invited Nolsey to perform at 30,000 feet in the air.
1: There he is, in the middle of the aisle. His son is actually playing guitar right now. That's really wholesome. But then, yeah, he's just singing on microphone. Everyone is on their phones. Some people are jumping in their

0: the bass, and it's like, yeah, blow your whistle, blow your whistle. And like people doing worms in the middle of the aisle. That'd be sick.
1: That would be awesome.
0: Yeah, party plane.
1: The party plane featuring David Guetta.
0: Yeah.
1: The David Guetta party plane.
0: I'd love
1: it. Powered by Jetstar.
0: I would go on that flight, 100%. Putting the star in Jetstar.
1: What I would love, I know we're going back a bit here, but what would be amazing, I know they had six members and they're no longer with as a group, and they've gone on to other things like join the Wiggles and also like start his own kids DJing thing. It's actually on Disney Channel, believe it or not, but Justice Crew. Could you imagine them dancing down that mini aisle, all six of them doing like roly-polies and backflips and stuff and singing to this? At the end. Cool would that be?
0: I guess Que Sera would be a weird song to sing as you're going from one destination to another, because they'd be like, is this plane going to not make it?
1: potentially. Could you do Boom Boom?
0: Yeah, Boom Boom. Boom Boom. Or even like Everybody Let the Good Times Flow. That would
1: get... feel the music in my soul.
0: That would get the
1: plane
0: jumping.
1: Or I just love John from the Wiggles just doing Worms Down the Aisle.
0: Or how about just the Wiggles? The Wiggles performing on the flight. It'd probably help get the babies to sleep easier.
1: Rock a bye your bear. Shh.
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3: Brisbane Grove Roadworks on Braidwood Road with a reduced 40k speed limit and single lane closures in place are causing delays each way. In Yarrasing, roadworks with a lane closure southbound on the Federal Highway just after the Hume Highway. In Gundaree, seeing roadworks on Mountain Ash Road drive to conditions. When a child is in hospital, Ronald McDonald House gives their family a community of support, warm meals and a place to rest. Because when a child is sick or injured, family stays. I'm Caitlin, that's the latest traffic on 93.5 Eagle FM.
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0: Eagle FM Breakfast, Wednesday morning. Brad and Jev waking you up. Doing it all thanks to our good friends at Guys of the Motors.
1: And tonight, Jev, is the night of all nights. It is the first game of State of Origin. And rather controversially, you've already picked your side, and that's Queensland.
0: I don't think it's very controversial, considering I already supported them before I even moved. But sure, whatever floats your boat, Brad.
1: Mate, you live in New South Wales. We should have teamed it together. Be both on the Blues.
0: Yes, but I am not from New South Wales, so I can do whatever I want.
1: Fair enough. I'll leave it at that. But regardless, if you're going the Maroons, naturally, I'm in on the Blues. You're wearing the Maroons hat. I've got myself a Blues dreadlock hat. I'll just get this on right there. We go. Cover my eyes. It's just all across my face. But we can't just keep it to clothing, you know? We have to do something more.
0: Because extreme.
1: There's three games with State of Origin. Tonight's the first one. We need to have a bet.
0: We do need to have a bet. I think we've got the perfect bet. So the loser, regardless if it's a sweep or not, you've got to walk from right here at Eagle FM all the way to the Tats wearing opposition attire.
1: Yep, opposition attire. All through Main Street, Auburn Street, walking down, walking back up, and it'll be the day after the game. So it'll be in the morning sometime of the Thursday following Game 3. I'm really hoping it's not going to be me. But also, at the same time, I kind of do. I like just being out there a bit, you know, in colours. But obviously, it's not going to be my colours.
0: If you're wearing a Queensland hat and walking down the main street of Goulburn, you might get abused.
1: Oh, yeah, that's a good
0: point. Maybe.
1: Yeah, I might get yelled at a little bit. So, I mean, but that could be the same for you-ish, maybe? I don't know. I mean, you'll be wearing Blues colours. You have the advantage.
0: I do have the advantage. So, technically, I have picked the right team because even if Queensland lose, I still win.
1: Yeah.
0: But if you lose, you lose. So, it's a lose-lose situation for you and it's a win-win situation for me. So, I've done my best.
1: Or would it be a lose-win because your team lost but you won with the colours?
0: Yeah, but I still wouldn't get abused if I walked from Eagle FM to the Tats if I was wearing that.
1: You wouldn't get hollered at. Yeah, fair enough. Well, regardless, we've got to see how this goes down. Next
0: May the
1: three
0: best
1: games,
0: man win.
1: May the best man win.
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5: Brisbane Grove roadworks on Braidwood Road with the reduced 40k speed limit and single lane closures in place are causing delays each way. In Yarrasing, roadworks with a lane closure southbound on the Federal Highway just after the Hume Highway. In Gundaree, seeing roadworks on Mountain Ash Road drive to conditions. When a child is in hospital, Ronald McDonald House gives their family a community of support, warm meals and a place to rest. Because when a child is sick or injured, family stays. I'm Caitlin, that's the latest traffic on 93.5 Eagle FM.
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7: And the Urban Kidman family is in shambles at the moment.
6: It is in shambles because Keith has decided to have a midlife crisis at age 58 and divorce his wife.
7: Yep, divorced Nicole. It happened last year, but there's been a bit of an update on what the family standing currently is now, and it's a little sad, but also it gets a little weird at points too.

0: you, Jeff, I was positively shocked when this Aussie power couple, or at least half Aussie power couple, of Keith Urban and Nicole Kidman divorced. This is one of the songs that he wrote for Nicole as a like dedication to her, and obviously it's probably not going to be sung much in these days now.
1: No, because Keith decided to have a midlife crisis a bit later on at 58, and he's gone radical and divorced his wife.
0: I mean, midlife is about 50, so it makes sense. But regardless, divorced Nicole. And what's gone on since then? Well, for one, there's been some updates of where the children are at, that being Sunday Rose and Faith Margaret, their two teenage daughters. They've largely sided with their mum, Nicole, and Keith's pretty distraught about it.
1: I don't blame the girls. I can see why Keith is distraught, because that obviously it's his daughters as well, but because he spent so much time away touring and that, so the girls spent a lot of time with their mother, and at the end of the day, it was Keith that decided to end it all.
0: Yeah, like any of the problems they had, the girls, according to insiders, have largely seen Keith as the villain, which that's got to be crushing, just to be seen as like the bad guy from your own kids. Like, that's got to hurt. Like, poor Keith in this, but you know, he kind of led to it, I guess, in that sense. But other updates is obviously what the couple are doing now, like the former couple. And it seems like they are looking at other people.
1: Well, it's been rumoured that Keith Urban is going out with 26-year-old country singer Carly Scott Collins. They have collaborated a couple of times on tour and just in songs as well.
0: Yep. And on Nicole's side, she's been spotted recently with actor Jacob Elordi, who's also pretty young, about 26.
1: Yeah, so there must be something in the water at the Keith Urban household.
0: Yeah, they're dating young people apparently, but that's where it currently is. The divorce is still in place. Daughters are, you know, siding with mum, and they're looking at other potential romantic pursuits. Let's see how things pan out in the near future.
2: 1, 2, 3. Let's do it.
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4: Brisbane Grove roadworks on Braidwood Road with the reduced 40k speed limit and single lane closures in place are causing delays each way. In Yarrasing, roadworks with a lane closure southbound on the Federal Highway just after the Hume Highway. In Gundaree, seeing roadworks on Mountain Ash Road drive to conditions. When a child is in hospital, Ronald McDonald House gives their family a community of support, warm meals and a place to rest. Because when a child is sick or injured, family stays. I'm Caitlin, that's the latest traffic on 93.5 Eagle FM.
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0: It's Pink on Eagle FM Breakfast Wednesday morning. Brad and Jeff waking you up. Doing it all thanks to our good friends at Geisler Motors. But Brad, we're out of here for halfway through your working week.
1: Yep, and we've got a busy basically day today and show tomorrow. Firstly, you know, State of Origin, game one of the series is tonight. Go the Blues, come on, you can beat Queensland.
0: Calm the minds.
1: We're at each other's ends on this one. But I have to admit, we might miss most of the game because you and I, Jeff, are going to go watch Luke Kidgell at GPAC tonight.
0: Yes, we certainly are. But beforehand, we are going to the Paragon Cafe. And before anyone says anything, no dinner date.
1: Aww.
0: Business dinner.
1: Business dinner.
0: That's all what right. It is.
1: That's what's established out. That's what it has to be, business dinner. Also, we're going to be joined by a little forecaster for tomorrow. And also, just I'm already feeling hungry about it, just reading it. It's National Burger Day tomorrow.
0: Yeah, whip out the barbecue because we're going to flip some burgers.
1: Flip some patties. We'll be like SpongeBob making that Krabby Patty.
0: We could be Mr. Krabs. No, let's not do it. But we will make a decent burger.
1: Yeah, definitely.
0: We're also going to ask the question on our socials, what actually doesn't belong on a burger? Because it's a very controversial take.
1: Yeah, we need to get the burger right. Like, the burger experience needs to be more than just a patty. We need to put the right ingredients on there to make that a really nice burger tomorrow.
0: That's very true. It's all happening tomorrow from 6 a.m. when we wake you up, Goldwyn.
1: We'll catch you then. Have a good day. Bye.
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3: Brisbane Grove roadworks on Braidwood Road with the reduced 40k speed limit and single lane closures in place are causing delays each way. In Yarrasing, roadworks with a lane closure southbound on the Federal Highway just after the Hume Highway. In Gundaree, seeing roadworks on Mountain Ash Road drive to conditions. When a child is in hospital, Ronald McDonald House gives their family a community of support, warm meals and a place to rest. Because when a child is sick or injured, family stays. 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
4: From the Capital Radio Newsroom, I'm James Wybrow. Police say investigations into the last group of ISIS brides to return to Australia are ongoing. The 7 women and 12 children landed in Sydney and Melbourne overnight after leaving their camp in Syria last week. No one in the cohort has been charged, but police say they are still looking into members of the group. In other news, the needle-free flu vaccine is being made free for all young people in New South Wales aged between 2 and 17. The state government has expanded the eligibility of the nasal spray before winter starts. Health Minister Ryan Park says influenza can cause serious illness in children.
5: So this is an easy, pain-free way of being able to access the flu vaccine. They can access it at their local pharmacy, and this is all designed to provide young people with the best chance of trying to protect themselves against influenza.
4: Research shows 1 in 5 of Australia's most marginalised people are eating from bins. The Salvation Army report reveals widespread food insecurity and severe financial distress has grown to emergency levels. 1/3 of respondents eat one meal a day, more than half can't afford to see a doctor, and most go to bed early to keep warm due to cost pressures. Major Bruce Harmer says they're seeing more people seeking help for the first time.
7: This is the worst we've seen it. Obviously, we have the Great Depression and things like that, but this is certainly a very difficult period for so many disadvantaged and marginalised in our community. They're coming to us in increasing numbers.
4: A federal parliamentary inquiry.